Playing all the best feel good island music. Kanakafayan Brotherhood's there. Morning, Sun. We got in just a few minutes here your thought provoking quote, just something for you to ponder on and think about all with our thought provoking quote, all for your Aloha Monday here. 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

0: WXX, your Feel Good Island Music Station, thought-provoking quote. Oprah Winfrey said these words. You know, we are each responsible for our own life. No other person is or even can be. Something for you to ponder on there, all for your Monday here. We'll be right back. The Green and our friend Strings after this.
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1: In the newsroom, I'm Ko'ohu James. Hawaiian Electric crews will replace utility poles in North Kona Wednesday night, prompting overnight road closures. Palani Road will shut down in phases from 9:30 p.m. to 6 a.m. between Ulua'oa Street and Pamahoa Place, then near Haokuni Street. Officials say the work is scheduled overnight to limit disruptions. Drivers are urged to use Mamalahoa or Queen Ka'ahumanu Highway and follow traffic control in the area. Hawaii County announced the launch of the Kona Low Business Recovery Grant Program to support eligible Hawaii Island businesses impacted by the Kona Low storms that occurred from March 13th through March 27th. The program, administered by the Department of Research and Development in partnership with the State of Hawaii Department of Business, Economic Development and Tourism, will provide targeted grant assistance to businesses that experience storm-related physical damage and or business interruption losses and continue to have unmet recovery needs. A total of $475,000 has been allocated to Hawaii Island for this recovery effort. And the Supreme Court says Federal Reserve Governor Lisa Cook can remain in her job for now, a rebuke of President Donald Trump's bid to wrest control of the nation's central bank. At the same time, the justices Monday dramatically expanded presidential power, upholding the Republican president's firings of the heads of other independent federal agencies. Trump says it's a historic and unprecedented ruling, but the court rejected a Trump plea to immediately remove Cook from the Fed based on allegations she committed mortgage fraud, which she denies. Cook says the case was about her refusal to bow to political pressure in setting interest rates. Cook was nominated by then-President Joe Biden, a Democrat. In the newsroom, I'm Ko'ohu James.
0: Thanks, KJ, for that. Taking a look at your forecast here for tonight. East Hawaii showers early, clearing overnight. Light and variable winds, lows near 70 degrees. In West Hawaii, you got cloudy skies, trades 5 to 10, lows near 77 degrees. 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

Common Kings, wait in your water. We are KWXX. Coming up this weekend, 4th of July weekend, celebrating America's 250th birthday this weekend. And, well, I'll be over at the Queen's Marketplace, and it's going to be for their family 4th event. Great entertainment. You'll have vendors there. You'll have sidewalk sales. You have activities. You have fun, prizes, all kinds of stuff. Come and join me. I'll be over at the Queen's Marketplace, 11 to 1 broadcasting live. I'll be your guest MC all the way until the end of the festivities at 4. It's all at the Queen's Marketplace. Hope to see

Vihile. Kohala Hawaii. We are KWXX, your Feel Good Island music station today, all in your top five at five. Some new J-Boog featuring Busy Sigma.

0: That's all coming up today, all in your top five at five. Juggling Sweet, a new one there from Jay Boog. You guys have a great Monday afternoon as we round out the month of June. Tomorrow, last day of the month, safety check reminder, get them done. Don't get into your 4th of July holiday weekend with an expired safety check, right? No, go take care of that. Safety check reminder from your midday guy, G. Cruz. Have a great afternoon with KJ. I'll catch you back after the KWXX Breakfast Luau tomorrow. See ya.
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8: Aloha, this is Stan Lawrence from Orkin Land Surf Shop reporting from Hilo Bay with the Dockheim KWXX island-wide surf update for this Monday, June 29th. Currently, we've got easterly trade winds, 10 to 20 knots. Surf here on the northeast shore is 3 to 5 feet. Beach breaks and points up Hamakua and North Kohala, 3 to 5 feet. The northwest is flat. Southwest shore's got 2 to 4 footers. And the southeast shore, 3 to 5 feet. A minus 0.3 low tide, 8.09 this morning. A 2.7 high tide rolls in at 3.40 this afternoon. Your sunset, 7.03. Tomorrow sunrise, 5.45 a.m. And Orkin Land Surf is open today till 5 p.m. Have a great Monday. That's the Dockheim Orkin Land Surf Update. 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

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KWXX 101.5, Kona 94.7, Hilo and Kau. Kaohu James welcoming you in on this Monday. I'll be hanging out with you until 7 o'clock. Coming up, I got some Soulja. Here's Mike Iowani and Forever KWXX.

0: I believe that Soja, along with Michael Franti at Spearhead, KWXX 101.5 Kona, 94.7 Hilo and Kau. And coming up, it's the annual 4th of July extravaganza, all happening at the Queen's Marketplace in Waikoloa. Bring the entire Ohana, bring them out this Saturday from 11 a.m. to 4 p.m. for a free family-friendly celebration. They're going to have live music, fun cakey activities, games, and festive holiday fun. G Cruise will be there, broadcasting live from 11 to 1. Again, it's all happening this Saturday, 4th of July, over the Queen's Marketplace in Waikoloa. Coming back with more of your feel-good island music, KWXX.
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Juan Valentino, what we had on KWXX 101.5, Kona 94.7, Hilo and Kau. That's going to bring us up to our news. Let's take a look at our island weather for today in East Hawaii, calling for mostly cloudy conditions with some scattered showers. Winds in the northeast at 10 miles per hour. Tonight, occasional showers, overnight low around 71. For West Hawaii, fair conditions, winds from the west at 12 miles per hour. Tonight, mostly cloudy with isolated showers and haze. Overnight low around 77. 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In the newsroom, I'm Ko'ohu James. Hawaiian electric crews will replace utility poles in North Kona Wednesday night, prompting overnight road closures. Palani Road will shut down in phases from 9:30 p.m. to 6 a.m. between Ulua'oa Street and Pamahoa Place, then near Haokuni Street. Officials say the work is scheduled overnight to limit disruptions. Drivers are urged to use Mamalahoa or Queen Ka'ahumanu Highway and follow traffic control in the area. Hawaii County announced the launch of the Kona Low Business Recovery Grant Program to support eligible Hawaii Island businesses impacted by the Kona Low storms that occurred from March 13th through March 27th. The program, administered by the Department of Research and Development in partnership with the State of Hawaii Department of Business, Economic Development and Tourism, will provide targeted grant assistance to businesses that experience storm-related physical damage and or business interruption losses and continue to have unmet recovery needs. A total of $475,000 has been allocated to Hawaii Island for this recovery effort. And the Supreme Court says Federal Reserve Governor Lisa Cook can remain in her job for now, a rebuke of President Donald Trump's bid to wrest control of the nation's central bank. At the same time, the justices Monday dramatically expanded presidential power, upholding the Republican president's firings of the heads of other independent federal agencies. Trump says it's a historic and unprecedented ruling, but the court rejected a Trump plea to immediately remove Cook from the Fed based on allegations she committed mortgage fraud, which she denies. Cook says the case was about her refusal to bow to political pressure in setting interest rates. Cook was nominated by then-President Joe Biden, a Democrat. In the newsroom, I'm Ko'ohu James. 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

0: Up, down, side to side. 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
1: Does a city have the right to single out your breed of dog for special restrictions? That was the biting question in the case of the Pit Bull's Pals. I'm Curtis Howard with today's Point of Law. Little Margot Maitland was 4 years old and loved animals, live, stuffed, or in picture books. A block away lived Cameron Daly, who owned a Staffordshire Bull Terrier. This kind of dog is also known as a pit bull. One day, Margot was playing on her front lawn in the sun. Cameron was walking nearby on the sidewalk with his dog, Belle. As they passed within a few feet of the child, Margot held out her hand and said, "Doggy, doggy, nice doggy." Instantly, the dog leaped upon the child, biting her outstretched hand, causing serious injuries. The case caused a lot of angry comment in the city. The supervisors passed a law calling for strict regulation of pit bulls. A number of people who owned pit bulls objected. They felt these animals were affectionate and excellent guards against crime and should be encouraged rather than restricted. They appeared before the supervisors and asked to have the law withdrawn. Their spokesman said, "Any dog of almost any breed will attack when he thinks it or its owner is threatened. It's unfair to discriminate against one type." The supervisors refused to reconsider the law, and the dog owners brought suit to have it declared unfairly discriminatory. In court, the owner's attorney said, "The supervisors overreacted to a single unfortunate incident in this city. The law involved here is too broad and does not clearly define the type of dog it is talking about. Now, many dog owners won't know if their animals come within the restrictions or not. Also, the law provides penalties, and it is unconstitutional to enforce these when the violation concerned is not definite." The city attorney said, "For all we know, this may indeed be the first incident of its kind in this city, but there have been many other incidents involving this kind of dog elsewhere throughout the country. Now, we don't need to wait until there are more children bitten before taking corrective action now." Would you rule for or against the Pit Bull's Pals? We'll return with the court's decision in a moment.
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1: Does the city have the right to single out your breed of dog for special restrictions? Yes, said the Kansas Supreme Court. The law here is sufficiently clear. It names pit bulls as dangerous animals and specifically mentions them by name. Owners must confine these dogs indoors or in a closed kennel, and they must be muzzled and leashed when taken outside. There must be a Beware of Dogs sign outside, and each owner must carry a $100,000 insurance policy against injury by them. The law is appropriate under the city's police powers, and it will stand. It's a point of law.

0: Brighter, that's a Kolu on KWXX, your Feel Good Island music station. And Ray Jr., the Grand Naniloa Hotel and KWXX present Ma'oli live in concert. One night only, Saturday, August 29th, over at the Ho'olulu Complex in Hilo. 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Ma'oli live in concert in Hilo. It's guaranteed to be another major Raja. Coming up in the 4 o'clock hour, we got traffic jam and jokes at 5. I got your top 5 at 5. Up here in a bit, we'll chain. We had Uncle Stan Lawrence over at Orchid Land Surf Shop. He has our surf scoop right after this. KWXX.
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5: Aloha, this is Stan Lawrence from Orchid Land Surf Shop reporting from Hilo Bay with the Dakine KWXX island-wide surf update for this Monday, June 29th. Currently, we've got easterly trade winds, 10 to 20 knots. Surf here on the northeast shore is 3 to 5 feet. Beach breaks and points up Hamakua and North Kohala, 3 to 5 feet. The northwest is flat. Southwest shore's got 2 to 4 footers. And the southeast shore, 3 to 5 feet. A minus 0.3 low tide, 8.09 this morning. A 2.7 high tide rolls in at 3.40 this afternoon. Your sunset, 7.03. Tomorrow's sunrise, 5.45 a.m. And Orchid Land Surf is open today till 5 p.m. Have a great Monday. That's the Dakine Orchid Land Surf Update. 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

we don't live Waianae anymore. Now we live in Kailua. You know, big difference from Waianae, you know what I mean? First thing I noticed about Kailua, everyone has the kind of dogs you would pet. In fact, that's how they describe people. Oh, he's a nice man. He has dogs. 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Very different. 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He get dogs. Even the dog names in Kailua are different. Here, Fluffy. Here. Heel petals. Heel. Fetch flower. There I am with my pit bull, you know. Oh, an interesting animal. What's his name? 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Can you ask him to release my dog? Sorry, that was too toy.

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On your Monday, Pahana Time, coming up, we got some Maoli. Here's Weldon Kekoha and Tapa Groove.

0: Rocky Z Moly, along with HHB on KWXX, your Feel Good Island music station. And tickets are going fast for stand-up comedian Tumua as he returns to Hawaii Island for his Dasau tour. He's going to be in Kona at the Outrigger Kona Resort and Spa Ballroom on Sunday, July 12th at 8 p.m. and in Hilo, Saturday, July 25th at 9:30 p.m. at the Naniloa Crown Room. 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

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Taking a look at our island weather for today in West Hawaii. Partly cloudy, maybe some isolated showers mixed in. Winds from the southwest at 14 miles per hour. Tonight, mostly cloudy with isolated showers. Overnight low around 73. For East Hawaii, overcast with some scattered showers. Winds from the northeast at 9 miles per hour. Tonight, mostly cloudy with scattered showers. Overnight low around 70 degrees. 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This summer, Hilo Benioff Medical Center's trauma program reminds you to stay safe wherever your adventures take you. Whether you're at the beach, on a bike, or on the road, wear your seatbelt, use a helmet, and stay alert. In the newsroom, I'm Ko'u James. Hawaiian Electric crews will replace utility poles in North Kona Wednesday night, prompting overnight road closures. Palani Road will shut down in phases from 9:30 p.m. to 6 a.m. between Ulua'oa Street and Pamahoa Place, then near Haokuni Street. Officials say the work is scheduled overnight to limit disruptions. Drivers are urged to use Mamalahoa or Queen Ka'ahumanu Highway and follow traffic control in the area. Hawaii County announced the launch of the Kona Low Business Recovery Grant Program to support eligible Hawaii Island businesses impacted by the Kona Low storms that occurred from March 13th through March 27th. The program, administered by the Department of Research and Development in partnership with the State of Hawaii Department of Business, Economic Development and Tourism, will provide targeted grant assistance to businesses that experience storm-related physical damage and or business interruption losses and continue to have unmet recovery needs. A total of $475,000 has been allocated to Hawaii Island for this recovery effort. And the Supreme Court says Federal Reserve Governor Lisa Cook can remain in her job for now, a rebuke of President Donald Trump's bid to wrest control of the nation's central bank. At the same time, the justices Monday dramatically expanded presidential power, upholding the Republican president's firings of the heads of other independent federal agencies. Trump says it's a historic and unprecedented ruling, but the court rejected a Trump plea to immediately remove Cook from the Fed based on allegations she committed mortgage fraud, which she denies. Cook says the case was about her refusal to bow to political pressure in setting interest rates. Cook was nominated by then-President Joe Biden, a Democrat. In the newsroom, I'm Ko'u James. And this news update was all brought to you by Hilo Benioff Medical Center. This summer, Hilo Benioff Medical Center's trauma program reminds you to stay safe wherever your adventures take you, whether you're at the beach, on a bike, or on the road. Wear your seatbelt, use a helmet, and stay alert. Here comes Loeka Longakit. Good time tonight, KWXX.

0: Kingston Town, that's UB40 on KWXX 101.5 Kona, 94.7 Hilo and Kau. 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
2: You know, this Manuel, he came home with a note to his mother who said in the note, Dear Miss Mendoza, no send your kid this school any longer until he have bath. Signed, Miss Smith. Oh boy, she burned up like hell, you know. She go run down Honoka school. She go see the principal. I like talk to this sassy Miss Smith, write me this kind of junk note about my boy. So, well, of course, Miss Smith, we call in the teacher. Now then, I am Miss Mendoza, and I want to tell you something. My boy take a bath once a week, whether he need him or not. And besides which, Miss Smith, you sassy bugger, when I send my kid to school, that's for you teach, not for smell.
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0: Leilani Wolf Graham, The Rain on KWXX 101.5 Kona, 94.7 Hilo and Kau, where we're broadcasting live from our Hilo studios at 1145 Kilauea Avenue and our Kona studios in the Lanihau Professional Center next to KB Extreme, Hawaii's premier entertainment center. And that's going to round out Traffic Jam and Jokes for today. Coming up at 5 o'clock, I got your top 5 at 5, the 5 hottest songs on Hawaii Island. Also today in the top 5, we got our Extra, the new one from J Boog featuring Busy Signal, new one called Juggling Sweet. That's going to come up right here in the top 5. Stick around. KWXX.
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2: Aloha, this is Stan Lawrence from Orchid Land Surf Shop reporting from Hilo Bay with the Dakine KWXX island-wide surf update for this Monday, June 29th. Currently, we've got easterly trade winds, 10 to 20 knots. Surf here on the northeast shore is 3 to 5 feet. Beach breaks and points up Hamakua and North Kohala, 3 to 5 feet. The northwest is flat. Southwest shore's got 2 to 4 footers. And the southeast shore, 3 to 5 feet. A minus 0.3 low tide, 8.09 this morning. A 2.7 high tide rolls in at 3.40 this afternoon. Your sunset, 7.03. Tomorrow sunrise, 5.45 a.m. And Orchid Land Surf is open today till 5 p.m. Have a great Monday. That's the Dakine Orchid Land Surf Update. You're riding the airwaves on your feel good. 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
1: 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And coming up a little bit later in the Top 5, we got our extra new music from Jay Boog, along with Busy Signal, called Juggling Sweets. It's going to come up just before our number one song. But right now, in at number five, here's Strings and Good Love for Real, KWXX.

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0: Idols, that's The Green, holding steady at number 2 on your top 5 at 5 on this Monday afternoon. Ko'ohu James hanging out till 7 o'clock. 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When we come back, we got new music, the new one from J Boog, right after this. 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
5: 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Do you believe in miracles?
6: 4 years ago, diagnosed with ovarian cancer. The doctors, when I went to do my follow-up, they told me that there was nothing more they can do for me. My whole world was turned upside down. He gave me the spiritual treatment, and he told me taught me how to use my faith. If you use your faith, it's impossible for God not to honor you. And I did exactly what he told me to do. I had an appointment 2 weeks after, and when I went in, she told me she don't know what happened. They can't find the cancer, and all my organs had somehow miraculously separated on their own, and it seems like everything was fine. I'm here to tell you there is a way out. God can change everything.
5: If you believe in miracles, you believe in God. 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For more information, call now 808-481-6714. 808-481-6714.

Baby, It's You, the project number one on the top five at five, which is all brought to you by our friends over at Vein Clinics of Hawaii, also by Ola Brew and CU Hawaii. Mahalos to our sponsors. Recapping your countdown today, number five was Strings with Good Love for Real. Number four, Jazz Iglesias with Swing Through. Number three, Kolohe Kai on Bended Knee. Number two, The Green Titles. Our extra for today, that was J Boog and Busy Signal. New one called Juggling Sweet. And number one, The Project, Baby It's You. That's your top five at five. Here's Ekolu, Don't Worry, Just Dance. KW.

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In the newsroom, I'm Ko'ohu James. Hawaiian Electric.

crews will replace utility poles in North Kona Wednesday night, prompting overnight road closures. Palani Road will shut down in phases from 9:30 p.m. to 6 a.m. between Uluoa Street and Pamahoa Place, then near Haokuni Street. Officials say the work is scheduled overnight to limit disruptions. Drivers are urged to use Mamalahua or Queen Ka'ahumanu Highway and follow traffic control in the area. Hawaii County announced the launch of the Kona Low Business Recovery Grant Program to support eligible Hawaii Island businesses impacted by the Kona Low storms that occurred from March 13th through March 27th. The program, administered by the Department of Research and Development in partnership with the State of Hawaii Department of Business, Economic Development and Tourism, will provide targeted grant assistance to businesses that experience storm-related physical damage and or business interruption losses and continue to have unmet recovery needs. A total of $475,000 has been allocated to Hawaii Island for this recovery effort. And the Supreme Court says Federal Reserve Governor Lisa Cook can remain in her job for now, a rebuke of President Donald Trump's bid to wrest control of the nation's central bank. At the same time, the justices Monday dramatically expanded presidential power, upholding the Republican president's firings of the heads of other independent federal agencies. Trump says it's a historic and unprecedented ruling, but the court rejected a Trump plea to immediately remove Cook from the Fed based on allegations she committed mortgage fraud, which she denies. Cook says the case was about her refusal to bow to political pressure in setting interest rates. Cook was nominated by then-President Joe Biden, a Democrat. In the newsroom, I'm Ko'ohu James. And this news update was all brought to you by Napa Auto Parts, with 7 stores serving the Big Island, or you can shop NapaOnline.com. 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

She's Royal, Terrace Riley on KWXX, and Hawaii's Finest Coors Light and KWXX present Polyfest featuring Sammy Johnson along with Aradhana live in concert on Friday, July 24th at KB Extreme in Kona. Don't miss Sammy Johnson and Aradhana all the way from Aotearoa live in concert. 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

Little Jordy, my girl, on KWXX 101.5, Kona 94.7, Hilo and Kau. Taking a look at our weather forecast for this evening. If you're going to be outdoors in East Hawaii, calling for mostly cloudy conditions with scattered showers. Overnight low will be about 70 degrees. For West Hawaii this evening, mostly cloudy with isolated showers. Overnight low around 73. Let's look at our weather. When we come back, I got Anuhea, big deal. KWXX. How's it? 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

Pui Pui, The Vitals, KWXX 101.5, Kona 94.7, Hilo and Kau, Ko'ohu James, with you for a few more minutes until 7 o'clock. Coming up, I got Tanel. Here's Kolohe Kai and Summer to Winter, KWXX.

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Ma'oli live in concert in Hilo. It's guaranteed to be another major. Here's Ookla. Love is meant to be nice. KWXX.

0: Talking Positive Motion on KWXX, your feel-good island music station. And tickets are going fast for stand-up comedian Tumua. He's coming back to Hawaii Island for his Desau tour. He's going to be in Kona over at the Outrigger Kona Resort and Spa Ballroom on Sunday, July 12th at 8 p.m. And in Hilo, Saturday, July 25th at 9:30 p.m. at the Naniloa Crown Room. Tickets available now. 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And we'll see you there for Tumua Live. 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And that's going to wrap it up for me, Ko'ohu James. I'll catch you back here on the radio tomorrow afternoon, 3 o'clock for your Tuesday. Have a great evening. Be safe. I'll see you when I see you. KJ Powell.
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0: 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The Bayfront Soccer Field is designated as the Kupuna Viewing Station with a shuttle service from the Kamana Center starting at 5 p.m. for individuals 55 years and older, provided by the Elderly Activities Division. At 7 p.m., the Hawaii County Band performs their 4th of July concert at the Mo'o Heau Bandstand, and then the fireworks show kicks off at 8 p.m., accompanied by the Hawaii County Band performance and patriotic music on KWXX. The Hilo Bay Blast 4th of July celebration this Saturday, July 4th. 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
1: Yeah. It's Nye Boy and Hunter Pox. And we're gonna do this one for the 808. 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

0: the 808, you got love for this place. 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It's for the people of Hawaii. It's for the Mauna. Kukia'i Mauna.
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1: We want to congratulate our latest Akamai winners, Lekatua and Carly Lopez. She knew that the favorite ice cream of Gen Z millennials and Gen Xers,
0: 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Sounding ono as we bring June to a close real soon. 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
3: 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Chris and Molly live in concert. 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
1: Last day of the month, Ohana.
0: This wakey, is wakey. It. This is the championship. Oh. June 30th, the last day of June 2026.
1: We appreciate each and every one of you for waking up early with us. Early birds, you know, all this time, 5 to 10 a.m. every weekday morning.
0: Yep, that's right. That's right. You guys, hey, you guys are the champions. You guys get up earlier than... You know, I was thinking about it the other morning, like, what if we had to wake up at 2 in the morning and start by 3 or something?
1: And some of you do out there. Yeah.
0: And some of you do that. And I was thinking, you know, I did that for a period of time to get up and do special projects, and I felt like I was having a nightmare. Like, when
1: the rest of the world is sleeping and you're the only one up.
0: My alarm went off at 2 in the morning, and I was like, what is happening right now?
1: Wow, you never know. In the world today, everybody get different schedules and living different lifestyles.
0: I give you guys credit.
1: So big shout out to all of you for keeping us going as well. You're the gasoline to every single weekday morning as we bring this month of June to a close with more Feel Good Island Music. It's Kimi Aina.
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0: Esa, Heedles on the Steppas, early morning, rub-a-dub, June 30th, family, that's it.
1: Yes, it is, the last day of June, and we go straight into July, 4th of July weekend this weekend. Some of you guys have big plans, lots of events going on.
0: Maybe a short work week, keeping your kikiwa kind of occupied, reading books first.
1: Yep, that's right, that's what we talked about yesterday.
0: And then can go on the device.
1: Yeah, play outside.
0: Or even just going outside, exactly. Yep. Walking around, going in the backyard, front yard.
1: Yep.
0: You know, hide and seek is freeze
1: chase
0: tag,
1: master.
0: Even throw ball. Just throw a ball, please.
1: Kickball using slippers as the bases.
0: There's plenty kicky. I know that still do, but you know, in the world today, it's important to keep that going.
1: Right,
0: please,
1: right.
0: Please. Yeah, yeah. Get out, get active, family. This summer season, no matter what you got planned, we got you. As always, inside your radio, 1145 Kilauea Avenue, Hilo. Top floor, Lenny Ho Professional Center, upstairs of KB Extreme.
1: All right. As we continue with the best in Feel Good Island music.
0: Yeah, we got music coming up from Ho'onua, some Oswad on the station with Moena's More Often.
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0: 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Ira Love on this Aloha Tuesday.
1: Yeah, we got back-to-back feel-good island music throughout the morning, 2 for Tuesday, and our phone lines to open up shortly.
0: Yeah, 808-296-5999. If you cannot wait for your birthday dedications for us to open it up, then you can just text it to us already. You know, I know you guys are somewhere leaving the house. You're like, I can't wait for you guys. So just text it to us, okay?
1: And extra safe travels, please. Hamakua, DKI, Daniuki, Inouye Highway, Saddle Road, wherever it is across our island home and the Pa'aina and wherever you're tuned in from today and into July real soon.
0: Yeah, wherever you guys are going, take us with
1: especially ahead of the weekend.
0: Yes, this weekend. Plan ahead, be safe, okay?
1: All kinds of action, and especially for the furry friends out there.
0: Oh,
1: For the pets.
0: Yeah, some people got to like sedate their pets or keep them indoors or wrap them in blankets, whatever you got to do. Put on, they say put on like white noise. What I do is I close the windows and I turn on the TV.
1: Make the TV louder.
0: And I put music or something. That. Yeah.
1: Wow. Just thinking ahead, family. That's how we do here as we bring June to a close, helping you finish waking up island style with John Cruz.
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1: 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Money.

0: Yes, sir. Welcome in. Welcome back, family. 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
0: Yeah, sounds good, family. Let us know where you're listening from. This is definitely a historic day, June the 30th, family. Final day of the month.
1: Wow, the last day of June 2026. Here we go, guys.
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0: 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It's Kanalo right here with Kat and Kuehu 615.
1: Yep. 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
0: Coming up in the news, stay ready, stand by. The 6 o'clock hour throughout this Aloha 2 for Tuesday. Pop music royalty, including Bruce Springsteen, Barry Manilow, Stevie Wonder, and Dionne Warwick, were among the many notables who paid tribute to Clive Davis at the producer's funeral in Manhattan. We'll talk more about it today. Alongside news closer to home, Hawaii is set to release redesigned driver's licenses and state ID cards, marking the first update to both cards since 2009. In community news, Tiger Fun Day will take place at the Punaewa Rainforest Zoo and Gardens in Hilo this Saturday, two Saturdays from now, July 11th. And Hawaii's monthly statewide outdoor warning siren test and EAS broadcast test will take place, heads up, ahead of tomorrow, Wednesday, July 1st at 11:45 a.m. All those news stories and more coming up this Aloha 2 for Tuesday.
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0: 617, Extra Safe Travels this morning all across Hawaii Island, the Pai Aina. 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
1: Yeah, as we continue with some J-Boog.
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0: KWXX, your Feel Good Island music station. Jay Boog on this Aloha Tuesday. I forgot what day it was.
1: Last year had a month, so I kind of threw us off a little bit.
0: It is. Okay, what's going on this weekend, the 4th of July weekend?
1: Yeah, Queens Marketplace. Don't forget an early heads up because tomorrow, brand new month, July 1st, 4th of July extravaganza is happening in Waikoloa. Free family event featuring live music, cakey activities, face painting, and giveaways. That, again, is this Saturday. 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Our very own G Cruise broadcasting live. This Saturday, you got the music of Kingside at 11 a.m. Our good brother Tommy Isobe and Blues Dogs around 1 o'clock. And Kenny Tagavilla, closing out the afternoon this Saturday, 3:45.
0: Okay.
1: Lots of market vendors and all kinds of great stuff. Check out their website, family. Again, this is all happening this coming Saturday, 4th of July extravaganza, 11 a.m. to 4 p.m. Queens Marketplace, Waikoloa.
0: I'm going to go check it out.
1: Yeah, all right. For sure. Okay. Right there. Yeah.
0: All right. We are minutes away from our morning quiz question. Enough for grabs. We have the Kat and Kuehu Breakfast Luau Collector's Item shirt. Now, you guys are the early birds. So you know how we always say you guys get the scoops first. There's a reason why we've been saying that these are the collector's item shirts, because today is the probably, I think,

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1: I bet.
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0: Not leaving for any bad reasons whatsoever, because you guys will always be my family. I love you guys.
1: I'm telling you, I'm going to leave the mic on. Yeah, you can sign the mic.
0: But
1: I have a Sharpie here.
0: I want to be able to come visit every so often, but I love you guys.
1: Keep the key.
0: Yeah, if I could split myself into three more people, then I would stay, you know, but something's
1: got to
0: give.
1: That goes for both of us, but family.
0: Yeah. But you guys are in good hands because Kuehu is still here. Like, he's still here. And if anybody can hold it down, it's him. So, yeah, I'm not worried
1: at all.
0: Love
1: you, my friend. Love you.
0: I love you, too.
1: Love for you, Kat. Thank you for... We just made 3 years together.
0: I know.
1: Thank you for coming back.
0: Thank you for the opportunity to...
1: Bonus years, we call this. Bonus years.
0: Right.
1: So we're excited, family, to be able to share that news with you in this transitional period. Mahalo for continuing to support us here at the Luau.
0: Yes.
1: In this next chapter as we look ahead towards July. And again,
0: yeah,
1: for those of you that want to win, haven't had an opportunity to win yet, please.
0: This is
1: family.
0: It. Today is the last day, probably. I don't know what they're going to do with the left, if they have any leftover shirts. I'll take one. I want one. I'm actually wearing one today. So So that's coming up at 6:30. Okay. So keep it here.
1: That's the news. That's the scoops. That's the mail hole.
0: You guys know first. Everybody else who's tuning in later, they don't know.
1: What happened? Huh?
0: They don't know yet. But you guys are the first to know. Okay. Kat and Kuehu on the station with more winners more often.
1: 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Stay ready.
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1: Wakey wakey, everybody.
2: Here we go. Morning Quiz question up for grabs. We have one of the two last Kat and Kuehu Breakfast Luau shirts that we'll be giving away from our friends at Aloha Grown, your source for locally inspired clothing and accessories for the whole family, inspired by a love for the Aina culture and people of Hawaii. 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If you can answer this quiz question, you know, America celebrating 250th birthday of being founded. Weekend. And we're celebrating the 4th of July weekend. Besides freedom and democracy, what is the number one greatest invention in America that people consider to be the number one greatest invention in America, besides the freedom and democracy and all that? What is the number one greatest invention? Think something you can hold in your hand in America.
1: Here's the hint. 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This is your moment, family. To the phone lines we go in Conscious Roots right here on the station with Moe Winners more often.
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2: Morning, morning.
3: Good morning. Is it a telephone?
1: That's no, what I thought. Telephone was number four, so hey, good guess.
2: On the list.
1: Thanks for trying. Bye. Yeah, that's a good one. But yeah, it wasn't the telephone. Telephone was number four. Good morning, KWXX.
2: Morning.
3: Good morning. Can you guys repeat the question?
2: Sure.
1: What is the number one greatest invention in America besides freedom and democracy? And it's not telephone. Telephone was number four, so that was a good guess.
2: What's your answer?
3: Freedom of speech.
1: What was that?
2: One more time.
3: Freedom of speech.
2: Freedom of speech.
1: Not freedom of speech.
2: Something you can hold in your hand.
1: Yeah. Think about it. Call us back.
2: Try again, brother.
1: Bye.
2: Aloha.
1: Yeah. Think about it. Call us back. But it's not freedom of speech. It's not telephone. Telephone was a good one, though. Good morning, KWXX.
2: Money.
1: Hello?
3: I was going to say the telephone.
1: Think of another one.
2: You have another answer?
3: The television.
2: Television.
1: No, not the television. Thanks for trying.
2: Aloha.
1: Bye. Yeah, not the television. So it's not the TV, freedom of speech, or telephone. Telephone was a good one. Good morning, KWXX.
2: Bonnie.
4: Good morning. Is it the light bulb?
1: Yes! Hey, it's the light bulb!
2: The light bulb went on.
1: That's the first thing. Yeah, light bulb. I'm so thankful we have light and light bulbs. Who is this on the phone? Uh-oh. She's cutting out. Who is this? Hello?
2: Did we lose? No, we hear you.
4: Hi. Oh,
2: there you go.
1: Hi, who is this?
4: Here we go. Sorry about that. Hi, Lonnie.
1: Lonnie, how are you doing today?
4: Good.
1: Okay.
2: See, troubles out there. Light bulb.
1: Yeah, light bulb, the number one invention. I'm so thankful that we have light.
2: Sure. I mean, let there be light.
1: Greatest invention. Number two was internet. Yes. Number three was car.
4: Okay.
1: Number four was phone, the telephone. And number five was airplane. So congratulations for knowing it was the light bulb or lighting. You got yourself the Kad and Kuehu Breakfast Luau shirt, one of the last that we're giving away. Forever.
2: That's for you, our friend.
1: So you enjoy. You enjoy, okay?
2: Good timing, safe travels. You tell everybody out there what station just made your Akamai winner.
4: KWXS.
2: There you go.
1: Yay, Vonnie.
2: Yeah,
1: so congratulations. Akamai. One of the last. Coming up at 7:30, we have the last Kad and Kuehu Breakfast Luau t-shirt that we are giving away because today's my last day on radio.
2: Huh?
1: So, you guys heard it first before anybody else woke up.
2: It'll come in waves. People slowly finding out, family.
1: They're like, what? Yeah. So, that's coming up at 7:30, okay?
2: Speaking of events coming up, we look ahead because it's July tomorrow already, family.
1: Oh, yes.
2: Friday, July 24th, you're invited. Hawaii's Finest, Coors Light, KWXX. We present Polyfest featuring Sammy Johnson, joined by his special guest, Aradhana. Live in concert Friday, July 24th at KBX Stream right here in Kona Town, Kailua Kona. Don't miss Sammy J, Sammy Johnson, and the R&B.

0: and soulful sound of his special guest, Aradhana, R&B soul singer from Aotearoa. Tita is Indian Samoan and has been releasing music for years and excited that she's coming here to our island.
1: So yes.
0: 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And we'll see you July 24th.
1: All right. Sounds good. We're going to take a break, come back with more feel-good island music.
0: Yeah, fish and poi on our menu on this final day of June and Kat's final day of
1: September. 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
1: Money, money.
2: Good morning, Kat. And Koi, who is
0: that?
2: Sharon.
0: Hi, Auntie Sharon.
2: Kat, I just wanted to wish you good luck.
0: Aww.
2: I know God has good things for you in store.
1: So
0: thank
1: sweet,
0: you, Auntie Sharon.
2: And he's going to keep an eye on Koehu.
0: Yes.
1: Mahalo.
0: You keep him in check, okay?
1: Please. Both eyes. Both eyes, both ears.
0: Okay.
2: Yeah. And we love you both.
0: Love you,
2: and
0: too.
2: And you guys both take care.
1: Mahalo, right. Auntie Sharon. Love always keeping too. Us company there.
0: Love you too, Auntie Sharon. Thank
2: I'll
0: you.
2: I'll see you at church.
0: I'll see you at church.
1: Yes.
0: I'll see you at New Hope.
1: There you
0: okay.
1: go.
2: Okay.
0: Okay.
1: Thank you.
0: All right. Okay.
2: Bye.
0: Aloha.
2: Bye.
0: Bye-bye.
1: Beautiful words of aloha.
0: Aw, you guys are
1: dear
0: so
1: friend.
0: Sweet.
1: All for you, Kat.
0: Aw, thank
1: mahalo,
0: you.
1: Mahalo.
0: Yeah, we announced earlier today's my last day. That's why we're talking about the Kat and Koehu Breakfast Luau shirts being collector's item for the past couple of weeks. Why don't say what's up and mahalo to Dominic in North Hills, California.
1: Wow.
0: Sean Day in California.
1: Hi, Sean.
0: Brother James in the East Coast.
1: Delaware.
0: Vera Clayton.
1: Yeah.
0: Troy. Also, Derwin and Steph Peters.
1: Yeah.
0: Napua close.
1: Hey, Napua.
0: Napua close. And our friend Dave in New Mexico.
1: Dave called us.
0: Hey, thanks for the aloha, you guys.
1: Having lunch with Dave. We having breakfast here in the islands, but
0: in New Mexico,
1: brunch already.
0: Yeah.
1: Thank you,
0: thanks
1: Dave.
0: For the kind words, you guys.
1: All the
0: you guys
1: years
0: the
1: from
0: best.
1: King Don days, Canon Keala days.
0: I know,
1: the
0: I
1: present.
0: Know. Yeah, but, you know, I'll be around. I'll be at New Hope Church, and I'll also be around in our community serving our first responders.
1: Nice.
0: So I'll be around. You guys will see me around.
1: For these
0: yeah.
1: bonus years, every year that it's been has been
0: good
1: a blessing
0: fun.
1: With you, my friend.
0: Good fun.
1: Uh-huh.
0: All right. Let's get into our sure. news brought to you by Lex Brody's Fast Lube. 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
1: Mahalo, Kat. Good morning, family and national and world news. Pop music royalty, including Bruce Springsteen, Barry Manilow, Stevie Wonder, and Dionne Warwick, were among the many notables who paid tribute to Clive Davis at the producer's funeral in Manhattan. Rabbi Angela Warnick has said Davis would have loved how many stars showed up to Monday's service, which was closed to the public but was live-streamed. During the service, Kenny G played a mournful sax solo. Jennifer Hudson sang Leonard Cohen's Hallelujah, and Alicia Keys teared up while talking about Davis's influence on her career. Alongside news closer to home, Hawaii is set to release redesigned driver's licenses and state ID cards, marking the first update to both cards since 2009. The new cards will retain Hawaii's rainbow and will also feature the state flag, island chain, state fish, and state seal. The redesign also includes 50 security features intended to deter forgery and verify authenticity. In community news, ahead of Saturday, July 11th in Hilo, Tiger Fun Day will take place at the Punaewa Rainforest Zoo and Gardens Hilo. The annual event, which includes free admission to the zoo for residents and non-residents, celebrates the birthdays of the zoo's beloved Bengal tigers. Highlights of the day include games, activities, face painting, food vendors, education opportunities, and the tigers' birthday party where they receive special treats. The event is a fundraiser for the Friends of the Punaewa Zoo, a nonprofit organization that supports the zoo and its animals.

0: And ahead of tomorrow, a brand new month heads up Family Hawaii's monthly statewide outdoor warning siren test and EAS broadcast test will take place tomorrow, Wednesday, July 1st at 11:45 a.m. As always, during this time, all sirens will sound a one-minute steady tone attention alert signal, and no exercise or drill is associated with the test. Ohana family, those are your news stories on this June 30th.
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0: How's the weather today, my friend?
1: Waimea, we got isolated showers, partly sunny skies today, high near 81, winds 16 to 21 miles per hour, gusts as high as 29 miles per hour. Pahala, mostly sunny with a high near 84, breezy with winds 6 to 15 miles per hour, gusts as high as 21 miles per hour. Kailua Kona, mostly sunny with a high near 88, winds 5 to 9 miles per hour. Hilo side, scattered showers mainly before noon, partly sunny with a high near 82, winds 5 to 9 miles per hour.
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1: Morning.
2: Hey, good morning. This is Hirayama Brothers Electric.
1: Hey. Hirayama.
0: Yeah, what's up?
2: Good luck in the future, Kat.
0: Aw. Is this Mel Bryan?
1: We love you guys, Mel Bryan.
2: Yeah, Mel Bryan.
0: Aww, hey, thank you, Mel Bryan.
1: Always tuned in with us every day.
0: And thank
2: you. Yeah, we was day one from the whole out there.
0: Yeah, that's right.
1: Always
0: that's
1: helping
0: right.
1: us every year.
0: Every
1: too.
0: Year, you guys.
2: Yeah, yeah, we'll be back again this year.
0: All right, all right. Okay, I'll see you guys later.
1: Gotta bring Kathy back next year. January.
2: Hirayama Brothers?
0: Yes, can.
1: Always.
0: Okay, Mel Bryan.
2: Yes.
1: Take care, brother.
2: Have a good luck in your future.
0: Thank you. Okay, bye.
1: You are. Hello. Nice words.
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0: Yeah.
1: And our very own G-Crew is also broadcasting live. An early heads up there ahead of the new month. That again, this coming Saturday, Queen's Marketplace. 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
1: Sounds good. The music of Wavy coming up. Hilo Boys there, Jay Shaw, Kala'i Pomeroy. For now, O'ahu Alua's The Vitals and a song called Huipu.
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0: Cousins, ohana. If you're celebrating your lahano, your birthday on this final morning of June, June 30, you also celebrate with R&B singer. She can sing it all. She could sing the phone book. Fantasia Barrino.
1: Oh, yes.
0: She won the 2004 season of, as we know, Idol, American Idol. Her single, I Believe, hit number one on the Billboard Hot 100. Many, many accolades since then. Beautiful actress as well. She does it all. Fantasia Barrino, still on tour, 42 today.
1: All right. Heavyweight boxer who became a legend, Mike Tyson, undisputed heavyweight champion of the world in August 1986. I remember he was so young then, but he is the big 60, the big 6-0 today.
0: Oh, yeah. Swimmer Michael Phelps,
1: hey.
0: 6 gold medals at the 2004 Olympics, 8 gold medals at the 2008 Olympics, 4 gold medals at the 2012 Olympics, and across his career, has become the most decorated Olympic athlete of all time with 28 total medals. So anekdote, including 23 golds, Michael Phelps, 41 today.
1: All right. Cannot forget this guy, TV actor Vincent D'Onofrio. I remember him first in, he was in Full Metal Jacket. Ah. He was also in Daredevil, but he is known best known as Detective Robert Gorin in Law & Order Criminal Intent.
0: Yeah.
1: He celebrates his 67th birthday today.
0: How about David Alan Greer?
1: Hey.
0: Actor and comedian, best known for being a cast member on the sketch show In Living Color from 90 to 94. He also appeared on the Adam Carolla Show, Dancing with the Stars, 2013.
1: Mm-hmm.
0: Tyler Perry presents People's. David Alan Greer, 70 today.
1: Yes, he is. He doesn't look 70 though, right? That was
0: all.
1: My last celebrity birthday.
0: You got a list of locals today, fam.
1: Yes. Chris Golly, happy birthday to you, Chris. Hope you have a wonderful birthday. Malae Resurrection, hope you have a wonderful birthday. Known him since he was a little kid.
0: All grown up.
1: I used to be able to carry him around, but now, yeah, he's way taller than me now. Gotta say happy birthday to Karen Motonaga. Hey, Karen, happy birthday from Mom, wishing you a happy birthday. Also to Kylie Martinez. Kylie, happy birthday from the family, wishing you a happy birthday. To Adia Gebin. Adia Gebin, happy birthday from Alan, Sherry, and the boys, wishing you a happy birthday.
0: Ani family.
1: Ku'ule Jr., happy birthday, Ku'ule, from your siblings, your nephews, your nieces, and from your daddy in heaven. 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Have a wonderful birthday. Malia Boho, Malia, happy birthday from the Ohana. Your brother Brandon,
0: Hey.
1: Texted us from Pennsylvania.
0: All the way across the continent.
1: So Malia, very special birthday dedication to you.
0: Right on. Anybody that we missed, keiki tuku puna on this final day of June.

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0: 714 Ohana. Again, anybody that we miss, Keiki Tuku Puna. Happy birthday to all of you. We got news headlines in just a few. For now, we take back to the phone lines.
1: Kat. Okay.
0: Let's see who it is. Good morning, KWXX. Who is this? Who's on the phone with us?
2: Hi, this is Dominic.
0: Dominic.
2: From North Hills, California.
1: Listening all the way in North Hills, California, North Dominic. Hills. What's up, my friend?
2: I'm good. I'm so sorry. You know, I listen to you guys every morning.
0: Hey, thank you, brother.
1: Thanks for listening.
2: And I'm going to miss you, Kat.
1: Thanks, Dominic. You're so sweet. Thanks but you and call. Are you promise me you're going to keep Kuehu company, though, okay?
0: I'll still be here, brother.
2: Yeah. Well, you know what? He keeps me company.
0: Hey, we appreciate you guys over there across on the continent. Mahalo, mahalo.
1: Hey, thanks for listening in California, Dominic.
2: You're welcome. God bless.
1: All right. Take care.
0: Brother.
1: Okay, bye.

0: Two for Tuesday. That's Hilo Boys right there. Kalai Farm Roy, Jay Shaw, the music of Wavy 718. Mahalo for the beautiful phone call.
1: Yes, thank you guys so much. Oh my goodness. You guys are going to make me cry. Stop it already. Okay, our news brought to you by Maku'u Market. 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
0: Stand by, stay ready, Ohana. This 7 o'clock hour, the rest of this June 30th, Hawaii is set to release redesigned driver's licenses and state ID cards, making the first update to both cards since 2009. What you need to know today in our news, Hawaii's monthly statewide outdoor warning siren test and EAS broadcast test, family, will take place tomorrow, Wednesday, July 1st at 11:45 a.m. More details today. Plus pop music royalty, including Bruce Springsteen, Stevie Wonder, Dionne Warwick, and more, were among the many notables who paid tribute to Clive Davis at the producer's funeral in Manhattan yesterday. All those Mixed Plate news stories and more coming up this Aloha 2 for Tuesday.
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0: How's it looking out there, my friend?
1: Hilo site, scattered showers, mainly before noon, partly sunny with a high near 82. Northwest winds 5 to 9 miles per hour. Kailua, Kona, mostly sunny with a high near 88, winds 5 to 9 miles per hour. Pahala, mostly sunny, high near 84, breezy 6 to 15 mile per hour winds, as high as 21 miles per hour gusts. And Waimea, isolated showers, partly sunny, high near 81, winds 16 to 21 miles per hour, gusts as high as 29 miles per hour. And Kwehu, we forgot a birthday.
0: We got one more birthday.
1: We forgot Napua. A birthday. I know, Napua, close. Kalamai. Sorry, I know. We was busy all money. Distracted. Yeah. But her daughter-in-law, Lauren Sotelo.
0: Lauren.
1: Happy birthday. She's all the way in Arizona. Oh. Happy birthday, Lauren Sotelo. It says, I love you. See you soon from Napua. So happy birthday. Yeah.
0: Friends and family tuned in here with us on this final day of June. And Kat, we have another phone call for you this morning. I like this hotline thing. Okay, let's see who it is.
1: Good morning, KWXX.
0: Morning.
2: Good morning. Happy terrific Tuesday.
1: Aww. You too.
0: I like that. Terrific
1: Tuesday. Terrific Tuesday.
2: Did I call on Akamai question?
1: No.
0: Coming up, 7:30.
1: Pretty soon.
2: I'm just wondering, I haven't tuned in. Kat, you going holo holo?
1: Oh, actually, I'm still going to be here, but I'm going to concentrate more on serving our first responders as a chaplain and focusing more on my church work. So
0: community
1: that's why. Yeah, so I'm going to be taking more responsibilities with our first responders.
2: Community.
1: Miss yeah. Miss her plan. So I'll still be around. It's just I'm going to be, you know, serving our community in a different way.
2: I just want to thank you guys. Because KWXX is like home.
1: Oh,
2: it keeps us grounded. Yes. I turn you on. Feel good.
1: Oh, that's awesome. Well, who is this?
2: Thank you guys.
0: Who,
2: and
1: who is this?
2: You go. This is Randy.
1: Randy.
0: We love you, Plenty.
1: Thank
0: Randy.
1: You so much for always your kind words.
2: Yeah. Well, thank you. You guys keep our whole island strong. We couldn't do it without you. Thank you.
0: Love you, Randy.
1: Thank you, Randy. Aloha. Hey, love you.
2: Love you guys.
1: Bye-bye. Okay.
2: Bye-bye.
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1: I'm going to miss hearing that. 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
1: That edition of it.
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1: Yeah, the final...
2: Up for grabs.
1: 7:30. What we get?
2: The very last Kad and Kuehu Breakfast Luau t-shirt. The very last, because today's my last day on the radio. So today we're not, this is the last t-shirt.
1: High demand.
2: Yep.
1: Ooh,
2: yep
1: headlines.
2: Yep.
1: Headlines.
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1: Here we go.
2: Okay. Because we're celebrating, you know, the United States of America being 250 years old, being, you know, established, and it's 4th of July weekend. According to CBS News, they did a poll. What do people say America is best in the world at making? According to CBS News poll, what do people say America is best in the world, the entire world, at making? What are they the best, America's best at making?
1: Making.
2: Yeah. What do they make the best in the world?
1: 808-296-5999. If you think you know, to the phone lines we go. And if you haven't wandered us within the past month or don't have our merch, the last of the last.
2: Last chance.
1: Wow.
2: For the shirt.
1: On the radio. Maka Gallinger now, our Tita for Female Vocalist of the Year. Come the Hoku Awards
2: yes,
1: real soon.
2: Yes, Maka. 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
2: Morning, morning.
3: Is it tires?
2: Tires?
1: Nope, not tires.
2: Like contract tires.
1: Yeah, yeah. Oh. Thanks for trying.
2: Well,
1: okay,
2: Kiki.
1: Bye.
2: Almost back.
1: Oh, cute. Yeah.
2: Cute.
1: But it's not tires or anything to do with automobiles. Good morning, KWXX.
2: Morning.
3: Ranch dressing.
2: Ranch dressing.
1: No, not anything to do. I'll give you guys a hint. It has nothing to do with food.
2: Ah, okay.
1: Yeah, nothing to do with food. Thanks for trying.
2: Try
1: bye.
2: Again.
1: Yeah, it has nothing to do. Yeah, nothing to do with food and nothing to do with cars. Good morning, KWXX.
2: What's your answer?
3: Is it making movies?
1: Yes!
2: Hey, there you go!
1: Movies!
2: The movies!
1: They make the best movies and TV.
2: Wow.
1: They have the best TV shows.
3: Oh,
1: who is?
3: Oh, my God, I got the last T-shirt!
1: Yes,
2: yes, who is this? Who is this?
3: This is Nicole Beard.
2: Nicole!
1: Hey, Nicole Beard. How are you doing, Nicole?
2: That's it.
3: Good. I'm so glad. I'm so sad that you're leaving, though.
1: Oh, thanks, Nicole. You're so sweet.
2: Mahalo
1: for
2: the
1: yes, I'm glad you got the shirt. Yeah, this makes me happy that you got the shirt. But, Nicole, you got to promise me you're going to keep Pu'ehu company while I'm gone, okay?
2: Thank you, please.
3: Oh, for sure.
1: There you go. But yeah, you got yourself the Kad and Kuehu, the very last Breakfast Luau T-shirt. So you enjoy, okay, Nicole?
3: Thank you so much, and you enjoy, too.
1: Thank you, Nicole. Thank you.
2: You tell everybody out there, our friend, what station just made you our Akamai winner?
3: KWXX.
2: Just like that.
1: Yay, just like
2: the
1: that.
2: Last shirt.
1: Thank you. Earlier, we had Yvonne winning, and just now,
2: this chapter
1: Nicole.
2: Chapter of the Blue O. Wow.
1: Yeah. I cannot believe that was my last morning quiz question.
2: Oh, stop.
1: I wonder how long before I can start winning on your show.
2: 30 days.
1: I think there's
2: 30
1: a...
2: days. After your first win, Kat.
1: Oh,
2: yeah.
1: I'm going to miss this. This is awesome.
2: Call me
1: you
2: tomorrow.
1: Guys. Yeah. Oh, I got to say mahalo to Velma Mokuhali'i,
2: yeah.
1: Dan Clark in San Juan, Capistrano, California, Malia Stefan, Kat Cabrera, and Tessalyn. You guys all for your texts and your wonderful words. So thank you guys so much.
2: Messages right. of aloha. All
1: yeah.
2: for you, Kat.
1: Yes. Thank you. 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
2: Mahalo anui to our morning quiz question sponsors all these years of Kad and Kuehu, this edition of the Luau. 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
1: Yeah,
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1: Yeah, Yvonne and Nicole.
2: Right on. 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
1: Yay, wake
2: 7:38. 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
1: All right. And you know, we got a lot going on coming in August.
2: July is tomorrow, and then we're planning the next 2 months for you.
1: Yeah, Ray Jr., the Grand Nanilo Hotel, and KWXX present Maoli live in concert.
2: That's
1: one
2: you.
1: Night only.
2: Wow.
1: Saturday, August 29th at the Ho'olulu Complex in Hilo. Tickets go on sale. Let's see. This Saturday.
2: Went on sale.
1: Oh, wait. It went on sale.
2: So you
1: sorry.
2: Gotta get whatever's
1: I'm reading
2: left.
1: An old thing.
2: Yeah, yeah.
1: Okay. It went on sale already. So just
2: whatever's
1: just
2: left,
1: kidding.
2: Family. Now, I mean, go look just the other night. Still get.
1: TMRevents.net. Maoli live in concert. Guaranteed to be another major
2: rager. Stay ready, Hilo. Hawaii Island. More of the best in feel good island music. More of what you want to hear. And then mahalo again for all those beautiful messages from my dear friend, Kat.
1: Yeah. Thanks, you guys. Love
2: partner,
1: you guys.
2: My forever
1: guys.
2: Radio partner.
1: Yay.
2: Let's see. See, now I cannot think.
1: Taking a break.
2: Kapena. And then full news coming your way.
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1: Money, money.
2: Hello?
0: Hi.
1: Money. Hello?
2: Hi. I wanted to say I miss you, Kat.
0: Oh, my goodness. Who is this? Who is this?
2: Brennan.
0: Oh, yes. You're so sweet. Where are you going right now?
1: Hickey on the phone.
2: Yeah. I'm going to a summer fun camp.
0: Oh, okay.
1: Brennan.
0: Oh, and you took time to call me.
2: Thank you.
0: Thank you. Thank you for calling. I'm going to miss you too. Okay?
1: I'll kick your kind out, yeah.
2: I always listen to you whenever I go to school.
0: Oh.
1: Oh,
0: what school do you go to? What school do you go to?
2: Konawana Elementary.
1: Elementary.
0: You're so sweet. Thank you, and thank you, Mom or Dad, for letting you call me, okay?
2: Okay.
0: You're going to make me cry. Hugs through the radio. Hugs through the radio. You have a wonderful day at Summer Fun, okay?
2: Okay. You take care.
0: Thank you. Thank you, guys. Bye.
2: Okay, bye.
1: You're going to make Uncle cry, too. Oh, my gosh. Oh, my goodness.
0: Oh, you guys. Okay, whoa, not for it, you guys. You guys are going to make me cry. Okay,
1: plenty love. Plenty love.
0: I know.
1: Love. We love you, Kat.
0: I love you guys, too. Thank you guys so much for all the kind words. Yeah, you guys. 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
1: Mahalo, Kat. Good morning, family, and national and world news. Pop music royalty, including Bruce Springsteen, Barry Manilow, Stevie Wonder, and Dionne Warwick, were among the many notables who paid tribute to Clive Davis at the producer's funeral in Manhattan. During the service, Kenny G played a mournful sax solo, Jennifer Hudson sang Leonard Cohen's Hallelujah, and Alicia Keys teared up while talking about Davis's influence on her career. Alongside news closer to home, Hawaii is set to release redesigned driver's licenses and state ID cards, marking the first update to both cards since 2009. The new cards will retain Hawaii's rainbow and will also feature the state flag, island chain, state fish, and state seal. The redesign also includes 50 security features intended to deter forgery and verify authenticity. In community news, Tiger Fun Day will take place at the Punaewa Rainforest Zoo and Gardens Hilo, Saturday, July 11th. The annual event, which includes free admission to the zoo for residents and non-residents, celebrates the birthdays of the zoo's beloved Bengal tigers. Highlights of the day include games, activities, face painting, food vendors, education opportunities, and the tigers' birthday party, where they will receive special treats. The event is a fundraiser for the Friends of the Punaewa Zoo, a nonprofit organization that supports the zoo and its animals. And a heads up ahead of a brand new month tomorrow, family, Hawaii's monthly statewide outdoor warning siren test and EAS broadcast test will take place on Wednesday, July 1st at 11:45 a.m. During this time, all sirens will sound a one-minute steady tone attention alert signal, and no exercise or drill is associated with the test. Ohana family, those are your news stories. It's Aloha 2 for Tuesday.
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1: How's the weather today, my friend?
0: Waimea, isolated showers today, partly sunny, high near 81, winds 16 to 21 miles per hour, gusts as high as 29 miles per hour. Pahala, mostly sunny with a high near 84, breezy, 6 to 15 mile per hour winds, could gust as high as 21 miles per hour. Kailua Kona, mostly sunny with a high near 88, winds 5 to 9 miles per hour. Hilo side, scattered showers, mainly before noon, partly sunny, high near 82, winds 5 to 9 miles per hour.
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0: 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Yay!
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0: Okay.
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0: I know a lot of people are trying to make plans to fly, to go vacation, plan ahead. So there you go.
1: Wow. Yeah. Family. Speaking of planning ahead, of course, this is not only the final morning of June, but Kat's last day, everybody.
0: Yes, it is.
1: For those just waking up with us, tuning in.
0: Yeah, thank you.
1: What's going on? What?
0: Lua Hiva and Le Momi also for texting their well wishes and all that stuff. So, yeah, you guys, thanks for all the years of fun. And you, Kuehu, you're like so awesome.
1: I can't even find the words. Thank you for being the love, the light.
0: I know that people are going to keep you company and all that, but I hope you guys really appreciate this guy right here because he's amazing. I learned so much from this guy right
1: here. Likewise. So, the learning, the laughing, and all the memories we've made.
0: You're such a blessing. And your mom, too. Getting to know your mom more. Like, I went to school with your mom, yet, you know, like, I never really knew her. But getting to know her, she's such a wonderful, strong woman that I just admire. And she did such a good job in raising you. So I just really want to give her kudos for that. Yeah.
1: Kat, there's a surprise at the door.
0: What? What?
1: More surprises to come. Stay tuned. The 8 o'clock hour. Live radio. Gotta love
0: it. What is going on?
1: We're going to go get your surprise at the door.
0: All right.
1: Kanaka Minute. More talk story and more love for our very own Kat. Kat and Kuehu forever on your Feel Good Island Music Station.
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0: We're Kani Kahola Evalu officially at this 8 o'clock hour, final day of June. 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
1: I know.
0: Surprise, surprise.
1: I have my New Hope Church family in here.
0: Hey, who we
1: Thank
0: got?
1: You.
0: Who
1: we, got? We have Galen and Cheyenne, and we have Karen. In here, I was like, I'm going to see you guys in like an hour or so. I'm going to go. But yeah, so they came in to feed us. They brought my favorites.
0: All for the blessings.
1: I know, and flowers. You guys are so funny. You guys are going to make me cry. Stop it already. Yeah. That's enough. Enough emotional stuff.
0: All the love for this, your final day, Kat. But I'm telling you, I'm leaving the mic on. I'm leaving the light on. Forever and ever. We got Kanaka Minute about 9 minutes away. Teach Me Something Tuesday. For now, the music of Brother Lever.
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0: 2 for Tuesday also doubles as Teach Me Something Tuesday.
1: Okay.
0: On this, the final day of June, there is a word that came to me overnight, and that word is unity.
1: Unity.
0: In Hawaiian, we say lokahi. U-N-I-T-Y. Lokahi.
1: Lokahi.
0: But there's also a word, ho'okahi. Yeah, which also refers to a oneness, a unity, like our unity here on the airwaves every morning, my friend.
1: Aww.
0: And so that is the word that came to me overnight, lokahi, unity in the mele kana'i o puni, i ho'okahi kahi kamana'o, let the minds be as one, i ho'okahi kahi pu'uvai, let the hearts be united, i ho'okahi kahi kialoha, let that same love be shared. So I feel like that, not I feel like, I know, and I've experienced so many memories with you, Kat, so those are the words and the phrases and the memories that have come to mind this morning.
1: Oh, I love
0: when
1: that.
0: I think of our 3 years together and the many years of growing up with Kat and Kuehu, Kat and Kiala, I should say, back in the day, and the many chapters of the Breakfast Luau. So let that continue and many more memories ahead, my friend. Again, our minds as one, our hearts united, and the same love to continue to be shared. Love is the greatest. Yeah.
1: Oh, love that. Love that. Okay. Especially because I got to watch you grow up. I mean, I've known you since you were a little boy running around, following your dad around, your dad and your mom, as he was doing his gigs at Hawaii Kane and all that.
0: Full circle.
1: I know.
0: For me and my cousins, and on behalf of our ohana, growing up with you and Kiala.
1: Yeah.
0: And just those familiar voices, those comforting voices, those voices of security inside that radio. Never would I have believed. Here we are, fast forward all these years later. But definitely, mahalo I kiakua, thankful for the continued blessings and for him allowing us to be together.
1: Yeah.
0: And allowing now it's it to happen.
1: It's all you, bro. It's all you. You're the comforting voice.
0: I was trying to forget, but okay, here we go.
1: No, you're Manao. Everything about you, you're just the spirit that you have. So
0: thank you for the guidance.
1: You're
0: I had
1: in
0: a
1: good
0: lot
1: hands.
0: Of great mentors, family, you're and teachers, and that includes Kat and everybody here at New West Broadcasting. So thank you, my friend.
1: All right. 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
0: One of my favorite mele amongst the many, beautiful storyteller, composer, gifted musician. We speak of the one and only Anakala Palani Van, and a mele we've shared here over the years on the Breakfast Luau entitled Ha'a Heo. It says, Mai puina ka ho'o'i lina e malama mau e pulamane a e ho'ohihi na kupuna. Never forgetting our heritage, keeping our traditions, cherishing that with pride and humility, of course, and look admirably upon our ancestors, our kupuna, the shoulders on which we stand on, those that have paved the way and cut trail for all of us to be here. On this June 30th, 2026, beautiful mele here for our lahui, and standing in that of unity, that word ho'okahi, and lokahi for you, Kat, this morning.
1: Thank you. Yeah. It's Palani Vaughn on your Feel Good Island Music Station.
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1: Money, money.
2: Aloha, my friend.
0: Hi.
2: It's Uncle Wayne.
1: Hey,
0: Wayne.
1: Hey, money, money.
2: Yeah, I just called in to say I'm going to miss you, Kat.
0: Oh, Wayne, thank you.
2: You're so sweet. Yeah. And I was wondering if you can sign my T-shirt.
0: Sign your T-shirt.
1: That's right.
0: Oh, yeah. If you can come by real quick, I can sign them. Yeah. If you gotta, come here before 9:45, though.
1: Autographs.
2: I'm in the car.
0: Okay. The next time you see Cuejo, he can sign it for me. Okay. He can
1: forgery. Forgery. We'll work on Uncle Wayne. We'll make it happen somehow.
0: Yeah. Somehow, some way. We'll do it.
1: For your words of aloha.
0: But thank you, Uncle Wayne. Yeah. You have a good day.
2: Thank you. Love you guys.
1: Shaka. Okay.
0: All right. Bye.
1: Too funny.
0: Oh, my goodness. Wayne.
1: Okay,
0: we're on our way. We're going to come to your house then. Just kidding. Yeah. All right, getting into our news brought to you by our friends at Tetsumen. They serve authentic yakitori using Japanese Binchotan charcoal. 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
1: Stand by, stay ready. Family, coming up in the news, this 8 o'clock hour throughout the rest of your June 30th, Hawaii's monthly statewide outdoor warning siren test and EAS broadcast test will take place tomorrow ahead of a new month, July 1st at 11:45 a.m. More details today. In other news, Hawaii is set to release redesigned driver's licenses and state ID cards, marking the first update to both cards since 2009. In national and world news, the world of music, pop music royalty, including Bruce Springsteen, Stevie Wonder, Alicia Keys, Dionne Warwick, and more, were among the many notables who paid tribute to Clive Davis at the producer's funeral in Manhattan. All those news stories and more coming up on this June 30th.
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1: We got requests, family, for this Throwback Tuesday from the pen of our cruise, Ohana.
0: Oh, yeah. Rambo. Leonard Ramboyan calling for this song. Loves this song.
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0: The cruise ohana, the legacy there of Paul Simon, 1972 ohana, taking us back with Anna Beckstein, Feel Good, Island Music Cat. We got another phone caller.
1: Okay.
0: And it's for you.
1: Good morning, KWXX.
0: Morning, morning.
2: Aloha, kakahiapa, Captain Kuehu.
1: Hi.
0: Auntie Laurie, who is this?
2: Hi, yeah. This is Auntie Laurie. Yes.
1: Hi, yes. Auntie Laurie.
2: Hello. I so sad to hear that you're going to leave us.
1: Oh.
2: But, and I couldn't say goodbye.
0: Yes.
2: I couldn't say a hui ho.
0: Until the next time.
1: Until we meet again, Auntie Laurie. Nothing, absolutely. Nothing. Thank you so much.
2: Right on, my sister. I love you guys.
1: Love you too.
0: Thank you for always taking care of
2: us. Happy endeavors.
0: Yes.
1: Thank you so much, Auntie Laurie. Thanks for calling. And keep an eye on him.
2: Day.
1: Okay, you too.
0: Bless you, Auntie.
1: Okay,
2: bye.

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1: Also want to say good morning and how's it to Aisha, Dana, and the whole family.
0: Chino Valley,
1: Arizona, always listening, and thanks for the text. I'm trying to text back everybody as they're texting in. Stephanie also for tuning in and texting. Luahiva also, but thanks you guys.
0: Hello.
1: Coming up this hour, our feel-good story talks about how a middle school resource officer rents out a movie theater for 100 plus kids to see Toy Story 5.
0: Hey, and a new one out of latest.
1: Yes, that's a feel-good story right there.
0: Got to stay tuned to find out this hour and next. More talk story to come. All the love for you, Cap, today and forevermore. 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
2: Hi there. Do you believe in miracles?
3: 4 years ago, diagnosed with ovarian cancer. The doctors, when I went to do my follow-up, they told me that there was nothing more they can do for me. My whole world was turned upside down. He gave me the spiritual treatment, and he told me taught me how to use my faith. If you use your faith, it's impossible for God not to honor you. And I did exactly what he told me to do. I had an appointment 2 weeks after, and when I went in, she told me she don't know what happened. They can't find the cancer, and all my organs had somehow miraculously separated on their own, and it seems like everything was fine. I'm here to tell you there is a way out. God can change everything.
2: If you believe in miracles, you believe in God. 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For more information, call now 808-481-6714. 808-481-6714.
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1: Money.
2: Hey, good morning.
0: Hi.
1: Brother G.
0: Gary.
1: Hey,
2: Gary. I had to check in and tell you guys, over the years, I've been there for me, all my surgeries, different types of hospitals.
1: Hey, Gary. Blessed to be. Yeah, likewise. Thank you for being here for us.
0: Yeah, I know. Yeah, thank you.
1: Yeah.
2: And I want to tell you, whenever I've been to
0: Oh, you're cutting out, Gary. Are you still there?
1: Can you hear us, Gary?
2: Yeah.
0: Okay, there you are. There you are.
1: Now we hear you. Okay.
2: No, I said that whenever I get a play card from Safety Extreme, I give it to the family and the KQ.
0: Oh, yeah.
1: Mahalo.
0: Mahalo, Gary.
1: Passing on the play cards, the t-shirts, all of our merch. Mahalo, our friend, for being so akamai.
0: Yeah. You just keep pu'ehu company, okay?

0: Thank you, Gary.
1: I'm heading back to Atlanta.
0: Hey, safe travels.
2: Yeah, and safe
0: we'll
2: travels. Okay, Gary.
0: We appreciate it, Gary.
1: All right, aloha.
2: Okay, bye.
0: Aloha. Araji, over and out.

0: Love that melee. Princess Ilona Irvine, we're KWXX 101.5, Kona 94.7, Hilo and Kau 832. For those of you just waking up with us, Kat and Kuehu together for one more morning show.
1: Yes, only I am leaving. Kuehu is still going to be here,
0: guys,
1: okay?
0: Let's clarify rumors. That. Stop starting rumors, you guys.
1: Kuehu is still going to be here. He's totally 110% devoted to you guys. He's not going anywhere. I'm the one that's leaving because I'm going to concentrate more on my work at New Hope Church in Hilo. And also, especially for my chaplaincy work with the police department and now taking on fire department.
0: How do you do it, Kat?
1: So that's why something had to give. And I'm sorry to say, but it's radio. So I'm going to be just pulled in more directions. So I'm going to be serving the community in a different way, not so publicly, but in different ways.
0: Yako's work, not easy, family. A lot of kuleana out there in our community, especially these days in 2026.
1: I want to support our first responders more. But I want to say what's up and how's it to Lorraine Lerma over there at Matson.
0: Morning,
1: thank you for your kind words.
0: Our Stevadors, Matson Ohana down there.
1: Thanks. Yeah. And my friend Carl, of course. Carl Sunagawa.
0: Magic.
1: Yeah,
0: we love Carl.
1: His magic
0: in
1: shows.
0: His life. Yeah.
1: Of course, Scotty on the weekends texting in some love as well.
0: Scotty and the staff there at Haleoluia.
1: Yeah.
0: Clubhouse family.
1: I know.
0: Love you guys,
1: you guys
0: for always being tuned in here with us every single morning. 3 years, it's been a blessing because these were bonus years. And just blessed to share in that space and this place together, Kat. And it just went by really fast.
1: It did go by fast.
0: Hard to believe it's been 3 years and a month together. And just cherishing those memories today. And sharing all the good vibes and beautiful messages from all of you as well. Without you, family, and feel-good island music of our songbirds and musicians and our talent out there, where would we be? So mahalo on behalf of our entire ohana here at Newest Broadcasting.
1: Yeah, you guys are the bomb. You guys are the best. You guys are the best.
0: For sure. More throwbacks to come. If you want to hear something, again, our phone and text lines are wide open. The cat line today. 808-296-5999. We take you back a little bit. This special occasion, last day of June, and our last 2 hours together as Kat and Kuehu.
1: Okay. Oh, can I make a request for some sudden
0: of
1: rush
0: course,
1: too then?
0: It's coming.
1: It's my last day.
0: The legacy of Kat and Kiala as well. We're celebrating all of it with you, family, on You Feel Good, Island Music Station.
1: KWXX.
0: And Koch.

0: lot of throwbacks. Throwback Tuesday at SY. Babyface. Kotch's version of Two Occasions right here with us, Kat and a Ku'ehu family. 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
1: All right. Our feel-good story, my final feel... Oh, no, it's not.
0: Final
1: second
0: two.
1: To the final.
0: Final
1: yeah.
0: Two.
1: Feel-good story for today talks about how more than 100 students at Greenway Middle School in Phoenix enjoyed a private screening of Toy Story 5 after school resource officer Sean Reevy rented an entire movie theater for them. The students taking part in the school's After the Bell summer program received popcorn, candy, and drinks. And for some of them, it was their first visit ever to a movie theater.
0: Really?
1: The trip almost didn't happen after funding for the end of summer field trip fell through, but Reevy stepped in, personally paid the cost, which he said was under $2,000. He says, you can't break a promise to a child, he says, adding that he would have contributed more if needed. Reevy, a 20-year law enforcement veteran, says many of the students face challenges that limit opportunities to experience things that others might take for granted, like going to the movies.
0: Right.
1: Before the movie began, he encouraged the students to help others as they grow older, telling them, as you get older in life, help other people as a payback to me.
0: Love that message.
1: Would you do that? And that's all I ask of you. Oh my goodness. Such a feel good story.
0: Don't cry
1: right
0: for
1: there.
0: Me. Plant me a co tree.
1: Yep.
0: Same message.
1: Yep. Do
0: same
1: something
0: intention.
1: For others as you get
0: pass
1: older.
0: It on.
1: Yeah. Pass it on.
0: Passing on the blessings, family. We take a break from all this excitement. We got requested some Sunday Rush. Yeah, Kat. Whatever
1: yes.
0: you like.
1: Whatever yeah.
0: you like.
1: Whatever I like here. Okay. Sunday Rush. All right. Let's go.
0: That's coming up. And the voices of Naleo Pili Mehana plus Full News. Kat and Ku'ehu on your Feel Good Island Music Station.
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1: Love it.
0: CNK, the voice of Ke'ala, yep. Kat and Ke'ala yep. Days, Kat and yep. Ku'ehu, the many memories and the chapters of the Breakfast Luau. Appreciate you folks and appreciate you, my friend.
1: Oh, I appreciate you. There's what
0: another,
1: are you
0: There's yeah. another phone call coming okay, in. The cat line. Okay, let's see who it is.
1: Good morning, KWXX.
0: Morning.

0: Wow, Kat, you go, Kat, go leave us now.
1: Lucille.
2: The kids never eat at mango summer season, not pow. Who is this? Who is this?
0: You actually go leave us now?
2: Who is this?
0: This is Uncle Raiden.
2: Hey, Uncle Raiden.
1: Raiden Mahi, everybody.
2: How you doing, Raiden? You're so funny.
1: I know. We're going to miss your pen.
0: Why are you leaving us? Is Kawayo giving you a hard time?
2: No way.
1: Never,
2: no.
1: Ever.
2: I want to spend more time up at the church and doing stuff with our first responders. So I'm serving the community in different ways. That's why.
0: Wow.
1: I know. We'll miss you sorely, man.
2: Too busy. But yeah.
0: I just heard that. I'll do work.
1: Slowly, everybody finding out, Unks. Yeah.
0: When I hear that, I go, what?
1: Breaking news. Mejo.
2: Oh,
1: yes.
2: Thanks, Raiden. Thanks for calling in. And you keep Kuehu out of trouble, okay?
1: Always, Uncle. This, you, Uncle Fono.
0: Good boy. Hey, if you get out of hand, I'll just go bungee him.
2: Okay, Uncle Raiden.
1: Wrong nephew.
0: I'm going to tell him.
2: Hey, thanks for calling in, Raiden. Thanks for calling.
0: You enjoy the rest of the year now, Kat.
2: Thank you so much.
0: I see you around.
2: I see you around, Raiden. Okay?
0: Yeah, you take care. God bless.
2: Bye. He's so funny. Oh, my goodness. Si Kuehu. 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
1: Mahalo, Kat. Good morning, family, and national and world news. Pop music royalty, including Bruce Springsteen, Barry Manilow, Stevie Wonder, and Dionne Warwick, were among the many notables who paid tribute to Clive Davis at the producer's funeral in Manhattan. During the service, Kenny G played a mournful sax solo, Jennifer Hudson sang Leonard Cohen's Hallelujah, and Alicia Keys teared up while talking about Davis's influence on her career. Alongside news closer to home, Hawaii is set to release redesigned driver's licenses and state ID cards, marking the first update to both cards since 2009. The new cards will retain Hawaii's rainbow and will also feature the state flag, island chain, state fish, and state seal. The redesign also includes 50 security features intended to deter forgery and verify authenticity. In community news, Tiger Fun Day will take place at the Punaewa Rainforest Zoo and Gardens, Hilo, Saturday, July 11th. The annual event, which includes free admission to the zoo for residents and non-residents, celebrates the birthdays of the zoo's beloved Bengal tigers. Highlights of the day include games, activities, face painting, food vendors, education opportunities, and the tigers' birthday party, where they will receive special treats. The event is a fundraiser for the Friends of the Punaewa Zoo, a nonprofit organization that supports the zoo and its animals. And a heads up, ahead of a brand new month tomorrow, family, Hawaii's monthly statewide outdoor warning siren test and EAS broadcast test will take place on Wednesday, July 1st at 11:45 a.m. During this time, all sirens will sound a one-minute steady tone attention alert signal, and no exercise or drill is associated with the test. Ohana family, those are your news stories. It's Aloha 2 for Tuesday.
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1: We get you back into more of the best. Uncle Roy didn't throw me off.
2: Throw you off, yeah.
1: Imagine, love the uncles. 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
2: Imagine Royden in his teen years. He must have been one handful, yeah? Love it. I love you guys.
1: Loco boys. All for you, Kat. Our final time together. We're approaching the 9 o'clock hour already. We have another surprise guest at the door.
2: Oh, okay. We do? Okay.
1: We'll see who it is. We'll talk story more in just a few. It's Naleo Pili Mehana now.
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1: 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Yes, sir.

0: The voices of Naleo Pilimehana for the boys, 8:55, slowly approaching the 9 o'clock hour, family. Our love and aloha to brother Calvin and the crew at KB Extreme. Calvin, we love you, brother.
1: We love you, Calvin.
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1: All right, you guys. Thanks for all the phone calls and all the love, you guys. It's just been amazing. So we got Shayna Naihe texting in. Thank you, Shayna. Yeah,
0: yes.
1: I love you guys. Thank you guys so much. You know, it's been amazing. Sharon from North Carolina was texting in.
0: I saw that.
1: You know, so yeah, thanks you guys for all the love. You guys are so amazing.
0: Continue to keep in touch with us, to our local businesses and to all of our avid and lifelong listeners.
1: And Roxy Cabisan over there at Simply Sisters.
0: Love you guys,
1: of course.
0: Our Simply Sisters, Ohana. We had love through social media from Through the Roots. Our brothers of Through the Roots there.
1: Brother Evan
0: and Brother Brady, and just sending our love across the ocean.
1: Love you guys.
0: To San Diego as well,
1: and
0: to all the great interviews we've shared in studio, Kat. We had great ones, you know, with Ira Love. We've had Ellie Mack here in studio.
1: A
0: lot of great conversation.
1: Kala'e and Kalena Parrish.
0: I'll get to see them. The Hoku's is coming up. Hoku Awards.
1: Yeah. Send them my love.
0: July 11, definitely. Okay. And blessed to have them all here on island with us. So,
1: all right.
0: Sending our love to you, Kat, and the Ohana, and the more talk story to come.
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1: Don't go, Kat.
0: The places we can go.
1: Are you sure?
0: And Marie this morning, are you sure? Are you sure? It's like, you guys, stop
1: Mahalo,
0: it.
1: Mahalo, Linda, for being here with us all the way from Pahoa, sending her love.
0: I know, Linda came in. That was so nice to see her, too.
1: Right on, family.
0: Yeah.
1: Well, final hour is here, 9:07. On this final day of June.
0: Yep. 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
0: thanks,
1: his aloha.
0: Chris.

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1: All right, you guys, it's the last hour. Here we go.
0: More Feel Good Island music coming up from George Brooks v. Koso Fiji. 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
1: 9:16, final hour of the Breakfast Luau here with Kat and Kuehu. 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
0: All right. Sounds good. You guys, coming up this hour, our final feel-good story with me. Sorry.
1: Four of us together.
0: I'm like trying to grab everything.
1: Emotional last hour,
0: food
1: yes.
0: Everywhere. It's a lifetime party in here.
1: Yes.
0: Elementary school substitute teacher adopts a former student.
1: Wow.
0: How's that for a heartstring story right there?
1: Those are the special ones, especially our elementary preschool teachers.
0: Oh, yeah.
1: We
0: teachers
1: remember
0: are the best.
1: Their names and how they made us feel.
0: I remember my favorite teachers,
1: same.
0: Mrs. Ora. Yep. I had Mr. Yanagi was the best. Mrs. Yonimori. Yep. Miss Nekoba was amazing. Mrs. Tanabe from high school.
1: Mrs. Pattery, Mrs. Hoshide, Mrs. Shigenaga.
0: Oh, wow.
1: Mrs.
0: Yeah.
1: Kuster.
0: Yeah.
1: Mrs. K, Auntie Stella, was our teacher in elementary.
0: Oh, wow.
1: Mrs. Kava'ohau. Yeah,
0: and many
1: others out there along the way. So stay tuned for that and more. Tita Chernelle Sung, Kat Sophia, Ali Campbell, all coming up this hour.
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0: Mahalo, Kat. Good morning, family, and national and world news. Pop music royalty, including Bruce Springsteen, Barry Manilow, Stevie Wonder, and Dionne Warwick, were among the many notables who paid tribute to Clive Davis at the producer's funeral in Manhattan. During the service, Kenny G played a mournful sax solo.

0: Jennifer Hudson sang Leonard Cohen's Hallelujah, and Alicia Keys teared up while talking about Beavis's influence on her career. Alongside news closer to home, Hawaii is set to release redesigned driver's licenses and state ID cards, marking the first update to both cards since 2009. The new cards will retain Hawaii's rainbow and will also feature the state flag, island chain, state fish, and state seal. The redesign also includes 50 security features intended to deter forgery and verify authenticity. In community news, Tiger Fun Day will take place at the Punaewa Rainforest Zoo and Gardens Hilo, Saturday, July 11th. The annual event, which includes free admission to the zoo for residents and non-residents, celebrates the birthdays of the zoo's beloved Bengal tigers. Highlights of the day include games, activities, face painting, food vendors, education opportunities, and the tigers' birthday party, where they will receive special treats. The event is a fundraiser for the Friends of the Punaewa Zoo, a nonprofit organization that supports the zoo and its animals. And a heads up, ahead of a brand new month tomorrow, family, Hawaii's monthly statewide outdoor warning siren test and EAS broadcast test will take place on Wednesday, July 1st at 11:45 a.m. During this time, all sirens will sound a one-minute steady tone attention alert signal, and no exercise or drill is associated with the test. Ohana family, those are your news stories. It's Aloha 2 for Tuesday.
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0: 9:31, final stretch of the breakfast luau.
1: Here we go. And our final feel-good story, talking about an elementary school substitute teacher that adopts a former student.
0: Gotta stay tuned to find out all of that and more. All the love for you, Kat, today, and always, my friend.
1: Thank you so much, you guys.
0: Thank
1: love you,
0: for
1: guys.
0: For many years together. And we look ahead towards a brighter future. We don't really care, and you feel good. 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
0: Sing along.

0: Uncle Willie K, as promised, right here with Kat and Kuehuda Breakfast Lu, our 9:35 all across Hawaii.
1: Yes, and our final feel-good story, my final feel-good story with you guys, is about an elementary school substitute teacher. So, Florida substitute teacher has officially adopted one of her former students after a two-year journey that began in the classroom. Now, Jackie Coombe finalized the adoption of 11-year-old Jaden earlier this month after having first met him at Pathways Elementary School in Ormond Beach in October of 2023. When Jackie learned that Jaden was in foster care, the following spring, she began the adoption process, completing paperwork and background checks. During the adoption hearing, Circuit Court Judge Joan Anthony announced that Jaden would officially join the Coombe family and would be known as Jaden Andrew Coombe. The tween celebrated the moment by saying, "I got a mom."
0: Aww.
1: Jackie later said he'd been permanently placed in her care last December and had grown in love and trust since then. A spokesperson for Pathways Elementary said the story began with a classroom relationship that grew into a family.
0: Real love, right there. L-O-V-E.
1: That's why, you know, when I say that I love our teachers is because they may not adopt all their kids, but they have that heart for our children.
0: They spend a lot
1: children.
0: Of time with them.
1: They spend so much time and they see the needs and all that stuff. But our teachers, they have just that heart for our cake. Anybody that has the heart to teach our children.
0: Have a heart, family. Have a heart.
1: That is huge. That is entire calling in itself. So mahalo our teachers.
0: Makes me think of Matilda and Miss Honey.
1: Yeah. Oh,
0: remember?
1: Yeah.
0: I mean, that was a movie, but it happens in real life.
1: Yes,
0: too.
1: It does. Yep.
0: Your final feel-good news story with Kat here on this Aloha Tuesday final stretch of the Lu'au. Got to remind you as well, we're approaching a brand new month, July 1st, officially tomorrow. 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

0: Girl.
1: Two for Tuesday, Randy Lorenzo. Sister Roby Kahakala with him earlier, family. Sad to say our time together 3 years and a month later is coming to a close, Kat. Mahalo, my friend.
2: Yes, it is. Coming to an end. Kat. I just want to thank everybody for calling and texting and stopping by. David in LA, Rose Kobayashi also texting. Yeah. All the love, you guys. It's just been so amazing. And Kuehu, you're just...
1: You made my dreams come true, Kat.
2: Yeah. You're amazing.
1: You and Kiala, you know, with the many chapters of the Breakfast Luau growing up, born and nurtured in Hilo and Hawaii, and blessed to work alongside you all these years later.
2: You know, I wouldn't
1: same
2: walk
1: voice,
2: away.
1: Still looks the same.
2: Now you're starting to lie.
1: I'm not lying.
2: All this
1: I'm
2: time.
1: Not lying.
2: But
1: I know plenty of people out there agree.
2: I wouldn't walk away unless I knew that it was in good hands and it's in your hands and it's in better
1: take
2: hands.
1: That lately.
2: So.
1: Mahalo.
2: Yeah, thank so you, I'm friend. So happy. I'm so happy I got a chance to work with you. And kudos to you. I always tell everybody, I learned so much from you.
1: Likewise, same.
2: You're such a good man, Kuehu. Yeah. And I hope you know that.
1: Give you all the pua, all the flowers, not just in the form of lei. But thank you for your counsel. Thank you for all that you do in the community. Thank you for loving me and all the good words and laughs and love shared in studio and out in our community as well.
2: Yeah, I'll be
1: with
2: around.
1: Our local artist, Ho'olaulea again, January, hint,
2: I'll
1: hint. Anytime you like, come back, Kat.
2: Okay.
1: Door is open, mic is on, light is on too.
2: Yeah, I'll be around. I'll be up at New Hope Church, Pupulau, if you guys want to come visit me. I'll be out in the community serving our first responders.
1: Never
2: so I'll see
1: end.
2: You at different events.
1: Like Randy said earlier, goodbye, but until the next one.
2: Yeah, yeah.
1: Until the next chapter.
2: Okay, but that's I will not today. Leave, though, without filling you with some words with weight. Out of all the words with weight that I have done over the 3 years, these are the two most important.
1: Got you.
2: This is what I try to live by. Love God, love people.
1: Hey, simple.
2: Short and sweet.
1: Simple, right?
2: If we can just do those two things.
1: Simple yet powerful.
2: We would be better. The community would be better. The world would be better. Just love God and love people.
1: Right.
2: That's all you got to try
1: life
2: and do.
1: Life is so short, Ohana. We spend most of our time worrying about things that are so manini, so tiny. So we stand firm on that of love that comes from Kiakua and that of forgiveness and that of moving forward and enjoying life at the same time.
2: That's right. That's
1: the years
2: right.
1: that we have, this new day that wasn't promised to any of us and the days ahead. You know, we look forward to July. Tomorrow and a brand new chapter of
2: the Breakfast Luau. It'll be in good hands.
1: My solo journey now.
2: I'm just gonna go and spend more time serving our first responders because healthy first responders is a healthy community.
1: Hey,
2: I firmly believe that.
1: That is huge.
2: So they need our support. So
1: sacrifice.
2: I'm gonna go support and try and be of more service to them.
1: As chaplain, as pastor, and as my forever partner.
2: Yeah. Forever partner. Okay, I love you. You're going to make me cry. Stop,
1: life,
2: you guys.
1: Life.
2: Okay, love you guys.
1: We got a big way. G-Cruise is coming up as always.
2: KJ in the afternoon. Yeah. You guys be blessed and always look up.
1: One last time from all of us to all of you. We love you for 3 years and many, many more. And I'll see you folks tomorrow morning bright and early at 5 a.m. from Kat and Kuehu. Ahui ho wakuno.
2: Bye.
1: Aloha.
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We are KWXX, Isaiah Tavares, Hawaiian Hamo. We do wish Kat the best, and she's still going to be around. Go to New Hope Church. She'll be there. She'll be there. We got all the best feel-good island music to get you through this last and final day of June here. Is it the middle of summer? You could say it's the middle of summer, midweek, mid-summer point, I should say, right? June 30th, Tuesday. We got all the best feel-good island music as we move you closer to your 4th of July weekend. 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Free family event with live music, fun kiki activities, games, and all kinds of great shopping, sidewalk sales. There'll be vendors there and much, much more. Come and join me. I'll be there 11 to 1 broadcasting live, and I'll be your guest MC through the afternoon as well. See you there this weekend. Media, love me again on KWXX.

0: 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We'll be right back with more Feel Good Island music. Cutty Kenneth Scanlon and Von Valentino right after this.
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Here's the latest from the newsroom. Hawaii's monthly statewide outdoor warning siren test and EAS broadcast test will take place tomorrow at 11.

45 a.m. During this time, all sirens will sound a one-minute steady tone attention alert signal, and no exercise or drill is associated with the test. Tiger Fun Day will take place at the Punaewa Rainforest Zoo and Gardens on Saturday, July 11th. The annual event, which includes free admission to the zoo for residents and non-residents, celebrates the birthdays of the zoo's beloved Bengal tigers, Tzatziki and Sriracha. Highlights of the day include games, activities, face painting, food vendors, education opportunities, and the tiger's birthday party where they receive special treats. The event is a fundraiser for the Friends of the Punaewa Zoo, a nonprofit organization that supports the zoo and its animals. Hawaii is set to release redesigned driver's licenses and state ID cards, marking the first update to both cards since 2009. The new cards will retain Hawaii's rainbow and will also feature the state flag, island chain, state fish, and state seal. The redesign also includes 50 security features intended to deter forgery and verify authenticity. The Supreme Court has erased the limits on how much political parties can spend in coordination with candidates for Congress and president, striking down a federal election law that's more than 50 years old. Prodded by a Republican-led Ohio lawsuit, the court's conservative justices today were again in the majority of the latest decision that upended the congressionally enacted limits on raising and spending money to influence elections. The court's 2010 Citizens United decision opened the door to unlimited independent spending in federal elections. The party spending limits stem from a desire to prevent large donors from skirting caps on individual contributions to a candidate. Democrats want the court to uphold the law. U.S. envoys arrived at Qatar for meetings with mediators working to negotiate an end to the war with Iran. President Donald Trump's special Mideast envoy Steve Witkoff and Jared Kushner, Trump's son-in-law, flew to Qatar today following a weekend of crossfire in the Persian Gulf over efforts to reopen the Strait of Hormuz to commercial ships. A spokesman for Qatar's foreign ministry says the U.S. delegation won't have any direct negotiations with Iranian diplomats, but Iran is sending representatives to the Qatar capital of Doha this week. That opens the possibility for Qatar mediators to pass messages between the two sides. LeBron James will not be back with the Los Angeles Lakers and plans to play a record-extending 24th NBA season elsewhere. His decision is perhaps the biggest domino that will fall during the NBA's offseason player movement window. The Lakers released a statement today thanking James for his eighth season with the club. James can begin talking officially to new clubs after 6 p.m. Eastern today when the league's free agent period opens. He will not be able to sign with a new team until July 6th. And finally, students pursuing graduate degrees in nursing, physical therapy, and several other fields will be eligible for higher student loan limits after a federal judge blocked part of a Trump administration rule that held them to lower caps. The Education Department issued a revised rule yesterday designed to follow the judge's order from last week. Agency officials called it a temporary change while they fight in court to keep the original rule, which defined medicine, law, and other fields as professional programs, but excluded nursing and others. The change represents a short-term win for groups that sued to stop the rule. Taking a look at your weather, find it at KWXX.com. Mix of sun and clouds, trades 5 to 10, cloudy with occasional showers, light and variable winds. Lows near 72, West Hawaii, partly cloudy early, overcast into the afternoon, trades 10 to 15 miles per hour. Cloudy skies early, partly cloudy overnight, trades 5 to 10, lows near 77 degrees. Few clouds, 86 in Kailua Kona, and partly cloudy, 79 in Hilo. 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Coming up, typical Hawaiians, Hawaii Kane and Fiji. Right now, music from the Brown Boys, Asking for a Night on KWXX.

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2: 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It's Maoli live in concert, guaranteed to be another major rager. We'll be right back. Hawaii Kane Romeo, right after this.
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0: Boy, Connie Romeo, we are KWXX. Tickets are going very quickly for Tomua and his Das Hal tour in Kona at the Outrigger Kona Resort and Spa Ballroom Sunday, July 12th at 8 p.m. In Hilo, Saturday, July 25th at the Grand Anialoa Crown Room. 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We'll be right back. More Feel Good Island music. Fiji and Tree Vaifale and Kanaka Faya, plus our surf report with Stan Lawrence after this.
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0: Alohikai on Bended Knee. We are KWXX. I'm your midday guy, G. Cruz. We got coming up later, crazy real world headline. Apparently, there's a Mexican Batman that's catching thieves and leaving them taped to lampposts in Mexico. We'll talk about it. Mexican Batman. Full story. 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All coming up for your Tuesday. Back with more Feel Good Island music now. 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
1: Oh, here it is. 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

0: Benny Dean, isn't it nice? 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Don't miss it. We'll be right back. More Feel Good Island music in all for your Tuesday. Ryan Hirooka and JKP after this.
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Great sponsors of our news this hour. Here's the latest from the newsroom. Hawaii's monthly statewide outdoor warning siren test and EAS broadcast test will take place tomorrow at 11:45 a.m. During this time, all sirens will sound a one-minute steady tone attention alert signal, and no exercise or drill is associated with the test. Tiger Fun Day will take place at the Punaewa Rainforest Zoo and Gardens on Saturday, July 11th. The annual event, which includes free admission to the zoo for residents and non-residents, celebrates the birthdays of the zoo's beloved Bengal tigers.

Tiki and Sriracha. Highlights of the day include games, activities, face painting, food vendors, education opportunities, and the Tigers' birthday party where they receive special treats. The event is a fundraiser for the Friends of the Pana'ewa Zoo, a nonprofit organization that supports the zoo and its animals. Hawaii is set to release redesigned driver's licenses and state ID cards, marking the first update to both cards since 2009. The new cards will retain Hawaii's rainbow and will also feature the state flag, island chain, state fish, and state seal. The redesign also includes 50 security features intended to deter forgery and verify authenticity. The Supreme Court has erased limits on how much political parties can spend in coordination with candidates for Congress and president, striking down a federal election law that's more than 50 years old. Prodded by a Republican-led Ohio lawsuit, the court's conservative justices today were again in the majority of the latest decision that upended the congressionally enacted limits on raising and spending money to influence elections. The court's 2010 Citizens United decision opened the door to unlimited independent spending in federal elections. The party spending limits stem from a desire to prevent large donors from skirting caps on individual contributions to a candidate. Democrats want the court to uphold the law. U.S. envoys arrived at Qatar for meetings with mediators working to negotiate an end to the war with Iran. President Donald Trump's special Mideast envoy, Steve Witkoff, and Jared Kushner, Trump's son-in-law, flew to Qatar today following a weekend of crossfire in the Persian Gulf over efforts to reopen the Strait of Hormuz to commercial ships. A spokesman for Qatar's foreign ministry says the U.S. delegation won't have any direct negotiations with Iranian diplomats, but Iran is sending representatives to the Qatar capital of Doha this week. That opens the possibility for Qatar mediators to pass messages between the two sides. LeBron James will not be back with the Los Angeles Lakers and plans to play a record-extending 24th NBA season elsewhere. His decision is perhaps the biggest domino that will fall during the NBA's offseason player movement window. The Lakers released a statement today thanking James for his eighth season with the club. James can begin talking officially to new clubs after 6 p.m. Eastern today when the league's free agent period opens. He will not be able to sign with a new team until July 6th. And finally, students pursuing graduate degrees in nursing, physical therapy, and several other fields will be eligible for higher student loan limits after a federal judge blocked part of a Trump administration rule that held them to lower caps. The Education Department issued a revised rule yesterday designed to follow the judge's order from last week. Agency officials called it a temporary change while they fight in court to keep the original rule, which defined medicine, law, and other fields as professional programs, but excluded nursing and others. The change represents a short-term win for groups that sued to stop the rule. Taking a look at your weather, got that online at kwxx.com. West Hawaii, partly cloudy early, overcast into the afternoon. Trades 10 to 15 miles per hour. Cloudy skies early, partly cloudy overnight. Trades 5 to 10, lows near 77. In East Hawaii, mix of sun and clouds. Trades 5 to 10, cloudy with occasional showers tonight. Light and variable winds, lows near 72 degrees. Currently, you got partly cloudy, 85 in Kailua Kona. Overcast skies, 81 in Hilo. 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Great supporters here. All of our news this hour. The Captain Cook Salon is your one-stop destination for beauty, relaxation, and self-care. 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Getting you back to more Feel Good Island music here. Kala'e Parish taking you through the day. Must be the rain on KWXX.

0: Mystic Revealers, sunshine on a cloudy day. We are KWXX over at KB Extreme, getting ready for another UFC fight. 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The Kyle Creative Voice and a Kualu after this.
1: 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Chris and Molly, live in

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0: It is a Kolu, my beautiful Hawaii. We are KWXX. Coming up this weekend, 4th of July weekend, holiday weekend here. Join me. I'll be over at the Queen's Marketplace, broadcasting live from 11 to 1 with lots of great giveaways until 4 p.m. While supplies last, bring the entire Ohana for this free event featuring live music, cakey activities, face painting, giveaways, sidewalk sales, and more. You got the live entertainment lineup. It's going to be Kingside, Tomi Sobe and the Blues Dogs, and Kenny T and his band there. 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We'll see you there this weekend, all for their 4th of July family 4th of July extravaganza, 11 to 4, all at the Queen's Marketplace. We'll be right back. Music from Hiawatha rounding out your 11 o'clock hour after this.
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2: Aloha, this is Stan Lawrence from Orchid Land Surf Shop, reporting from Hilo Bay with the Dakine KWXX island-wide surf update for this Tuesday, June 30th. And currently we've got easterly trades at 10 to 20 knots. Surf here on the northeast shore is 2 to 3 feet. Beach breaks and points up Hamakua and North Kohala, 2 to 3 feet. The northwest is flat. Southwest shore, 2 to 3. And the southeast shore, 2 to 4 feet. A minus 0.3 low tide, 8:44 this morning. A 2.7 high tide rolls in at 4:14 this afternoon. Your sunset, 7:03. Tomorrow's sunrise, 5:45 a.m. Orchid Land Surf is open today till 5 p.m. Have a great Tuesday. That's the Dakine Orchid Land Surf Update. 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
1: You got the old Pihi Pickers all inside your lunchtime calabash. Mahalo for tuning in and joining me on this last and final day of the month of June, June 30th, Tuesday here. Two for your Tuesday lunch hour continues. 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Tuning in. Mahalo for that. As we get back to more feel-good classic, two for your Tuesday music, Robert K. Kaula.

0: Robert K. Cola, 2 for your Tuesday here. We are KWXX, getting you set for another major Rage Tsamaoli coming live in concert, all with Ray Jr., the Grand Nani Lowell Hotel, and KWXX. Get your tickets now. It's one night only, one show only, Saturday, August 29th. 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It's going to be at the Ho'olulu Complex in the back parking lot behind the Afuction Inn Civic Auditorium, all with Ray Jr., the Grand Nani Lowell Hotel, and KWXX. Maoli live in concert, guaranteed to be another major Rage. We'll be right back. 2 for your Tuesday from Fiji, right here.
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Also, Lex Brody's Fast Lube, the friendly staff at Lex Brody's Fast Lube will change your oil, check your coolant levels, tire pressure, and more to make sure your vehicle is road ready for the summer. Great supporters here of our news this hour. Here's the latest from the newsroom. Hawaii's monthly statewide outdoor warning siren test and EAS broadcast test will take place tomorrow at 11:45 a.m. During this time, all sirens will sound a one-minute steady tone attention alert signal, and no exercise or drill is associated with the test. Tiger Fun Day will take place at the Hanaeva Rainforest Zoo and Gardens on Saturday, July 11th. The annual event, which includes free admission to the zoo for residents and non-residents, celebrates the birthdays of the zoo's beloved Bengal tigers, Tzatziki and Sriracha. Highlights of the day include games, activities, face painting, food vendors, education opportunities, and the tigers' birthday party where they receive special treats. The event is a fundraiser for the Friends of the Hanaeva Zoo, a nonprofit organization that supports the zoo and its animals. Hawaii is set to release redesigned driver's licenses and state ID cards, marking the first update to both cards since 2009. The new cards will retain Hawaii's rainbow and will also feature the state flag, island chain, state fish, and state seal. The redesign also includes 50 security features intended to deter forgery and verify authenticity. The Supreme Court has erased the limits on how much political parties can spend in coordination with candidates for Congress and president, striking down a federal election law that's more than 50 years old. Brought by a Republican-led Ohio lawsuit, the court's conservative justices today were again in the majority of the latest decision that upended the congressionally enacted limits on raising and spending money to influence elections.

sanctions. The court's 2010 Citizens United decision opened the door to unlimited independent spending in federal elections. The party's spending limits stem from a desire to prevent large donors from skirting caps on individual contributions to a candidate. Democrats want the court to uphold the law. U.S. envoys arrived at Qatar for meetings with mediators working to negotiate an end to the war with Iran. President Donald Trump's special Mideast envoy, Steve Witkoff, and Jared Kushner, Trump's son-in-law, flew to Qatar today following a weekend of crossfire in the Persian Gulf over efforts to reopen the Strait of Hormuz to commercial ships. A spokesman for Qatar's foreign ministry says the U.S. delegation won't have any direct negotiations with Iranian diplomats, but Iran is sending representatives to the Qatar capital of Doha this week. That opens the possibility for Qatar mediators to pass messages between the two sides. LeBron James will not be back with the Los Angeles Lakers and plans to play a record-extending 24th NBA season elsewhere. His decision is perhaps the biggest domino that will fall during the NBA's offseason player movement window. The Lakers released a statement today thanking James for his eighth season with the club. James can begin talking officially to new clubs after 6 p.m. Eastern today when the league's free agent period opens. He will not be able to sign with a new team until July 6th. And finally, students pursuing graduate degrees in nursing, physical therapy, and several other fields will be eligible for higher student loan limits after a federal judge blocked part of a Trump administration rule that held them to lower caps. The Education Department issued a revised rule yesterday designed to follow the judge's order from last week. Agency officials called it a temporary change while they fight in court to keep the original rule, which defined medicine, law, and other fields as professional programs, but excluded nursing and others. The change represents a short-term win for groups that sued to stop the rule. Taking a look at your forecast for today, all at KWXX.com. Mix of sun and clouds all in East Hawaii. Trades 5 to 10, cloudy with occasional showers, light and variable winds. Lows near 72, West Hawaii, partly cloudy early, overcast into the afternoon. Trades 10 to 15 miles per hour. Cloudy early tonight, partly cloudy overnight. And you got trades 5 to 10, lows near 77 degrees. Currently 85, partly cloudy in Kailua Kona, and mostly cloudy, 81 in Hilo. 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Got some hapa coming up. So for your Tuesday now from Kapena on KWXX.

Capenna, A-Nay. We are KWXX, your Feel Good Island Music Station. 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

0: Lunchtime at Calabash here. All the best classic feel-good island music as we move you closer to your 4th of July holiday weekend. Join me. I'll be over at the Queen's Marketplace this 4th of July. The whole event happens from 11 to 4. I'll be there broadcasting live 11 to 1 and your guest MC until 4 o'clock. Bring the Ohana Enjoy, this free event featuring live music. You have Kingside, Tomi Isobe and the Blues Dogs, and Kenny T and his band. 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Balloon sculptures, bubbles, cloud candy, Bang Boom Hawaii. We'll be featuring all of that. It's all this weekend, all at the Queen's Marketplace. Waikoloa Beach Resort, we'll see you there. We'll be right back as we round out your lunchtime Calabash with the Peter Boone Band after this.
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5: Aloha, this is Stan Lawrence from Orchid Land Surf Shop, reporting from Hilo Bay with the Dock Hine KWXX island-wide surf update for this Tuesday, June 30th. And currently we've got easterly trades at 10 to 20 knots. Surf here on the northeast shore is 2 to 3 feet. Beach breaks and points up Hamakua and North Kohala, 2 to 3 feet. The northwest is flat. Southwest shore, 2 to 3. And the southeast shore, 2 to 4 feet. A minus 0.3 low tide, 8:44 this morning. A 2.7 high tide rolls in at 4:14 this afternoon. Your sunset, 7:03. Tomorrow's sunrise, 5:45 a.m. Orchid Land Surf is open today till 5 p.m. Have a great Tuesday. That's the Doc Hine Orchid Land Sub Update. 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

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Mexican Batman catching thieves and leaving them taped to lampposts is our headline today. We'll talk about it. 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

0: Aipohaku House on the Hill. 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We'll be right back, Kolohe Kai and the Project, right after this.
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3: 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The Bayfront Soccer Field is designated as the Kupuna Viewing Station with a shuttle service from the Kamana Center starting at 5 p.m. for individuals 55 years and older, provided by the Elderly Activities Division. 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The Hilo Bay Blast 4th of July celebration this Saturday, July 4th. 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
5: Aloha, Naʻehalani Breland here, president of Ola Brew. 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

0: In the newsroom, I'm Ko'ohu James. Hawaii Island Police are investigating an assault in Kailua Kona. Officers responded just before 9 p.m. Sunday to the old industrial area on Loloku Street, where they found a man with multiple stab wounds to the abdomen and thigh. A second man had a head injury after reportedly being struck with an unknown object. Both were taken to Kona Community Hospital and later released. Detectives say the two men were involved in an altercation. The investigation remains ongoing. Hawaii Island Police report 9 arrests for driving under the influence during the week of June 14th through June 21st. Officers say two of those cases involved traffic accidents and one driver was under the age of 21. So far this year, police have made 364 DUI arrests, down from 445 at the same time last year. Authorities continue to urge motorists to drive sober and plan ahead. An AP Washington correspondent Sagar Magani reports the Supreme Court has given President Trump a major defeat by rejecting his executive order on birthright citizenship.
1: The Supreme Court has dealt President Trump a major defeat, rejecting his executive order on birthright citizenship. The president had declared children born to people in the U.S. illegally or temporarily are not American citizens. The courts, pointing to widely held views that the post-Civil War 14th Amendment and more recent laws, say anyone born on U.S. soil is a citizen, with limited exceptions. The president's railed against that.
2: That was meant for the babies of slaves. It wasn't meant for people trying to scam the system and come into the country on a vacation.
1: He made an unprecedented appearance for oral arguments in April, where even conservatives like Amy Coney Barrett appeared unconvinced by his administration's arguments.
3: Yeah, but what about the Constitution?
1: It's the second major ruling against the president by a conservative majority court that's largely ruled in his favor. He was furious after it struck down his global tariffs 4 months ago. Sagar Magani, Washington.
0: In the newsroom, I'm Ko'ohu James.
4: Thanks, KJ. 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

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Going on all in West Hawaii tonight, cloudy skies early, partly cloudy overnight. Trades 5 to 10, lows near 77 degrees. East Hawaii cloudy with occasional showers, light and variable winds. Lows near 72 degrees. Currently a few clouds, 86 in Kailua Kona, partly cloudy, 81 in Hilo. 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You got Anuhea. Here's Lotus on KWXX.

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1: Happy Aloha 2 for Tuesday, Kako. It's the final day of the breakfast luau with Kat and Kuehu.
2: Well, with Kat. Kuehu is still going to be here. Thanks for all the love, you guys. Especially Yvonne Shea and Nicole Beard. She was stoked to get the last Kat and Kuehu breakfast luau t-shirt.
1: Congrats.
2: It's been a wonderful 3 years, you guys. Take care of Kuehu for me. He'll be back tomorrow morning.
1: Love you, my friend. I'm going to miss you sorely, but cherishing all the memories.
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0: Unwritten. 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Crazy real world headline. 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
6: Aloha, this is Stan Lawrence from Orchid Land Surf Shop, reporting from Hilo Bay with the Doc Hine KWXX island-wide surf update for this Tuesday, June 30th. And currently we've got easterly trades at 10 to 20 knots. Surf here on the northeast shore is 2 to 3 feet. Beach breaks and points up Hamakua and North Kohala, 2 to 3 feet. The northwest is flat. Southwest shore, 2 to 3. And the southeast shore, 2 to 4 feet. A minus 0.3 low tide, 8:44 this morning. A 2.7 high tide rolls in at 4:14 this afternoon. Your sunset, 7:03. Tomorrow's sunrise, 5:45 a.m. Orchid Land Surf is open today till 5 p.m. Have a great Tuesday. That's the Doc Hine Orchid Land Surf Update. You're riding the airwaves and you feel good. 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
7: 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Keeping us updated there with our Orchid Land Surf Report. 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Mexican Batman catching thieves and leaving them taped to lamp post. A mysterious vigilante in Mexico named the Mexican Batman has sparked a national debate by hunting down accused motorcycle thieves and taping them to lampposts. The nighttime attacks happened in Lagos de Moreno in Jalisco state because between June 12th and June 19th, five people were left beaten and bound to lampposts with heaps of duct tape with the Spanish word for rat written on their foreheads. Bright pink banners explaining their alleged crimes were taped above their heads, while the motorcycles they supposedly

police still were parked nearby. In one case, two young men were tied to the same post. Police say a total of five cases have been reported and that they have identified two vehicles possibly linked to the incidents, but no one has been arrested. The Jalisco Prosecutor's Office stressed that the taped men are, for now, considered victims and warned that taking justice into your own hands bypasses due process. Officers cut all five free and got them medical care while also looking into the original theft claims. Mexican Batman catching thieves and leaving them taped to lampposts, apparently. 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